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2: The heat index today reached 107 degrees. So we are definitely in the dog days of summer here. So take care of yourself. Stay hydrated. And fireworks officially on sale in Houston ahead of the 4th of July celebration next weekend. This is your time to stock up for all the celebrations because you know they only go on sale about twice a year. And if FanFest downtown is sold out, well, Shell Energy Stadium is also hosting free watch parties with the next one happening on Saturday. You can claim your tickets right on the Houston Dynamo website. And these have been such a good time. Plus, a little bit more room to spread out. You're not bumping elbows with the person next to you.
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I try to do all my adulting during the week so I can fully enjoy my weekends. So if you are doing the laundry, doing the meal prepping, maybe all the grocery store errands tonight, thanks for having us on. It's

You say Olivia Rodrigo is putting on an all-women music festival with Stevie Nicks, Sarah McLachlan, Chapel Roan, and more. I think she may be the youngest and the first to do that.

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Was he cheating? Or was she just paranoid because she's been cheated on before? 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

2026 has already been such a nostalgic year. You had the 20th anniversary of Hannah Montana, Hillary Duff made her comeback, and Akon and Neo are going back on tour. Going to get you into the show coming up next with the top 8 at 8.

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5: Yes, it is. Count down your biggest songs in H-Town and your favorites. Before I get to number one, your chance to see Akon and Neo. They're going to be here August 9th. Cynthia Woods, Mitchell Pavilion. So if you want to be there too, stick around for that number one song. Kicking us off, the bride-to-be, it is Taylor Swift, I Knew It, I Knew You, at number 8.

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1: 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I'm Laura, getting into number 6 on the top 8 at 8. It's Rita Carpenter, house tour. Sounds like she's got a lot of rooms to put an Alexa in.

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Sounds like a good theme song going into the 4th of July, if you ask me. 104.1 KRBE of Laura, counting out your favorite songs and getting you in to see Akon and Neo before I get to number one. Justin Bieber, Speed D.

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0: 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Thanks so much for being here, guys. 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

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All you got to do is text the keyword concert to 37530. 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And the number one song tonight, The Birthday Boy, dropped a brand new song on us. 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

Looks like Bucky's might have some competition this year when it comes to number one truck stop. 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Yesterday, Dolly Parton officially opened her Dolly's Tennessean truck stop, which looks more like a ski resort, honestly. It might be worth the flight or the road trip to go check it out.

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I don't understand why it's so hard. Hot air.

believes that Taylor Swift and Travis Kelce are already married. And the other part of me is actually thinking it might go down next Friday at Madison Square Garden. It's 104.1 KRBE. I'm Laura. New York PD officially been put on standby for the influx of Swifties that are about to take over the city to try to get a glimpse of this wedding.

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favorite part about FIFA World Cup taking over our city is no one expected to feel this much joy from it. I don't know that I even knew what to expect. It's 104.1 KRBE of Laura. All these cultures just coming together and bringing so much joy to our city. It's exactly what we needed.

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I'm Laura. I could never. Nah, nah, nah.

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5: 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I keep you motivated all day, every day at 105 with the Daily Juice, so be sure to tune in.
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1: Nerd neck. 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We don't want hunchbacks going into our older years, okay? You look-

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The national average for the price of gas has come down below $4, but it's still costly. 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And you do still have a chance to win it every hour tomorrow on 104.1 KRBE.

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0: 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Stand-up comic, but you know him best from all his acting, especially when he was Daryl from The Office. 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

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It's Fuel Good Friday, and we are stepping it up a notch because we're also going to be hanging out at a Shell location tomorrow morning, 7:20 tomorrow. 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

Another reason to visit Moody Gardens, you know, they have a dragon at the Rainforest Pyramid. It's 104.1 KRBE of Laura. I didn't even know dragons were real. Like, I really thought those were only things we read about in fairy tales. But no, they have one, a female Komodo dragon. Her name is Dia.

When was the last time you went to a movie theater to see a movie? It's 104.1 KRBE. I'm Laura. There's this girl going viral. She is calling an AMC theater in Ohio out because she spent $60 on two tickets and two drinks. No combo pack, no popcorn. Got into the theater and her seats had holes in them. It was in desperate need of an upgrade. And she said, when is enough enough? Why are we paying so much

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4: You know, we creeping on the weekend, and that makes me happy. It's Nightly with Jaden Tyler. Jade is on assignment, so she is off tonight. We got Team USA Soccer about to get underway. They are taking on Turkey A. It's crazy that we pronounced it Turkey for the longest time, but it's Turkey A. Go Team USA. They really don't need to play their starters because they've already advanced into the knockout rounds, so that's good. And then coming up in less than 15 minutes, going to get you that first national keyword of the night, so you can enter it in at nightlywithjadentyler.com. So you can see Hillary Duff for free at Ascend Amphitheater July 30th in Nashville. Airfare Hotel will take care of it all. Get you that national keyword coming up next. Nightly with Jaden Tyler.

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1: Nightly with Jaden Tyler, the only show that sends you to go see your favorite artists live in concert. We sent you to go see BTS in Stanford and Las Vegas. 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July 30th, Ascend Amphitheater Airfare Hotel. We'll take care of it all. You just got to get on that flight. Your national keyword to enter in at nightlywithjadentyler.com. 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It is something. 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Go ahead and enter that in at nightlywithjadentyler.com. Again, that national keyword is something, and enter it in at nightlywithjadentyler.com. You could be getting a call from us saying, hey, pack your bags. You're going to see Hilary Duff in Nashville. Good luck.
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0: It is Nightly with Jade and Tyler. Jade off tonight. Bragging rights are on the line. I saw this. 34% of married couples argue about this. It's not a big number. It's 34%. But what do you think it is, Michelle?
1: Directions.
2: That's a good one.
0: But that is not the answer.
1: Oh, dang it. Okay, thank you.
0: You sound like you're up and alert tonight.
1: I am up and alert.
0: Okay. All right. 34% of couples argue about this. What do you think it is?
1: Find a parking spot.
0: So you think 34% of couples argue about parking the car?
1: Yeah.
0: Do you have definitely. This? Do you have this problem?
1: You know what? I'm single, so I kind of call my own. Call my own shot.
0: I love it.
1: I park where I want to park.
0: I love it. Yeah. 34% of couples argue about the parking the car. You are correct.
1: Yay! That's awesome.
0: So you got to brag.

Sola Show with Eric. 8:20 Friday morning, a special guest live in studio. Stand-up comic, but you know him best from all his acting, especially when he was Daryl from The Office. Craig Robinson will be in our studio on 104.1 KRBE.

0: All right, we need to talk about this.
1: It is Nightly with Jade and Tyler. A woman dumps date because this guy wanted to take her leftovers home. A first date is going viral on TikTok and X after a $220 dinner ended in a dramatic walkout over leftovers. So Max Birch says he took a woman to a fancy New York restaurant and paid the bill. He says she ordered an expensive surf and turf with caviar, barely ate it, and then things went sideways when he boxed it up for himself to take home. He says she looked horrific, called it insane, refused to ride, and left on her own. Max says, quote, "She looks up at me, this girl I'm on a date with, like I just killed somebody, like I legitimately just murdered somebody at the table." The story blew up online with many saying he did nothing wrong since he paid for it, while others say it was just a bad match from the start. I mean, yeah, if I'm taking a date out to dinner, she orders like the lobster and the caviar and then barely touches it, I'm taking it home. That's my food. That's my lobster. That's my caviar.

0: Well, the World Cup games going on today and tonight, USA taking on Turkey. And here's some stories to watch tomorrow if you're locked into the World Cup. You got France versus Norway. That's going to decide the group. Both are 2-0, and this is pretty much a group title match. Norway's going to take on France in one of the best star matchups of the group. Spain versus Uruguay headlines Group H. Spain has 4 points, Uruguay has 2, and Uruguay will likely need a result. And Group G is wide open. New Zealand versus Belgium and Egypt and Iran both kick off tomorrow at 10 o'clock Eastern with knockout spots still unsettled. It is getting spicy out there as the knockout rounds will begin next week. It is Nightly with Jaden Tyler.
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It is Nightly with Jade and Tyler. Jade on assignment. She is off tonight. And can you believe next weekend, a week from Saturday, is the 4th of July? Like, where is this summer going? And if you plan on traveling 4th of July weekend, here's some stats from AAA. They predict 72.2 million people will be traveling for the upcoming 4th of July holiday week. Road trips will be the most popular way to travel, with 61 million expected to hit the road. Those driving, traffic is expected to be the heaviest Thursday, July 2nd. And another 5.85 million people are across the country. About 8% of travelers will be flying during the holiday week. Make sure you get to those airports early, as they're going to be packed.

0: It is Nightly with Jade and Tyler. Megan, it sounds like you're driving tonight.
1: Yep, I drive for Uber and Lyft.
0: You know, I checked my rating on Uber, and I take mostly Ubers, and my rating is a 4.9. And I'm like, wait a minute, I got to find the driver that gave me a negative rating. Why? What did I do? I'm a nice guy.
1: Oh, my goodness. Did you tell him you worked for the radio station?
0: That might be why I got a negative rating. Maybe they didn't like us.
1: Oh.
2: Yeah, if they find out who they am, they're like, ah, one star.
1: Well, I mean, some people really care about their rating.
0: Yeah, I care about it too, because then they hook you up. They'll give you like a discount.
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0: I need it to be a Friday. I need it to be. It's coming. It is Nightly with Jaden and Tyler, and going to get you into Hilary Duff live in concert. Airfare Hotel will take care of it all. 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
0: 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Airfare Hotel will take care of it all. 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

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Make sure you're tuning in to find out the two locations that we're going to reveal where you can go at that moment to roll up for free gas. 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

It is Nightly with Jade and Tyler, and since the World Cup going on tonight, here's some of the craziest foods that you could buy at the World Cup. I actually don't mind some of these. How about Fancy AF Tots in Miami? It's three fried hash browns topped with caviar, creme fraiche, and chives. I don't even know if I said that right, but for the low price of $75, you can taste the Fancy AF Tots. This I would dabble into. The Empanada Mundial, also in Miami. It's a massive 5-pound chicken and cheese empanada that costs $40. The Twinkie Cheeseburger is in Los Angeles. It's a cheeseburger topped with bacon-wrapped jalapeno that's stuffed with brisket and cream cheese. How about the Maple Bacon Smoky in Vancouver? It's a smoked sausage topped with bacon, onion jam, and a maple syrup. Now I need a snack. Where's Jade when I need her? She's got the snacks on Snack

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0: is Nightly with Jade and Tyler. Jade is on assignment. She is off tonight. I read this, and I can totally agree. And this is happy while I'm in a pretty serious relationship. I don't have to deal with this anymore. Biggest first date fear is? If you get nervous before a first date, you're definitely not alone. But new research based on Google search data finds that the most common first date concern isn't whether what to wear or if a kiss is in the cards. It's figuring out what to talk about. With 3,600 monthly searches for this conversation advice, other popular searches include what to wear, what to do, fun questions to ask, whether to kiss on a first date. That's my, like, what I can't get over. It's like, how to tell where the vibes are and who's feeling what vibe, and are the kissing vibes there? Because you definitely don't want to get rejected, but you definitely don't want to not do it if she's into it. You know what I mean? Ah, dating. So much fun. Coming up next hour, we'll get you another national keyword to enter in at nightlywithjadentyler.com. Hillary Duff, live in Nashville, Airfare Hotel. We'll take care of it all. That is coming up next.
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4: 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Hillary Duff live in Nashville, airfare, hotel, and tickets to her sold-out show, Ascend Amphitheater. 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And that is coming up in less than 12 minutes right here on Nightly with Jade and Tyler.

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0: Jane and Tyler, as we inch closer to the weekend, just one more day to go, and I'm all about it. Kelsey, what do you got going on this Thursday night?
1: I'm actually going to go celebrate a friend's 21st birthday.
0: You know, that's a big responsibility, and if she's not drunk texting her ex later tonight, you have failed as her friend.
1: You're right, then I failed myself.
0: I mean, you only turned 21 once. Have a great night. Drink some water or Pedialyte, and make sure you have Tylenol on hand.

It's the Rula Show with Eric. 8:20 Friday morning, a special guest live in studio. Stand-up comic, but you know him best from all his acting, especially when he was Daryl from The Office. Craig Robinson will be in our studio on 104.1 KRBE.

You know, let me tell you something. It is Nightly with Jade and Tyler, and I love a good deal. We talk about this on the show all the time. Jade is on assignment. She is off tonight. But you know I love a good deal. I'm not cheap. It's just, you know, I love a good deal. So I love me some Dollar General for, like, basic needs. Like, if you got to get, like, a balloons or, like, silverware or paper towels, maybe some cleaning supplies, why not go to Dollar General, you know? And so I was happy when I read this. Dollar General cuts prices on 2,000 items to $1 or less. Remember where they were, like, jacking up the prices and everything was like $1.25 and up? Well, Dollar General is leaning back into it with more than 2,000 priced at $1 or less. Shopper can find those dollar deals on everything from tomato sauce, refried beans, cereal, yogurt, frozen foods, to candies and snacks. You know what I love? Those TikToks where guys like, I'm going to make dinner for a family of four with $5. And he does it, and it looks fantastic. She

0: 4th of July weekend, about a week away. If you didn't know, next weekend is 4th of July. I know, where did this summer go? It is Nightly with Jade and Tyler. So I saw this. Instacart reveals America's top 4th of July grocery buys. What are we buying for the 4th? I mean, cook-offs are huge. They're king on the 4th of July holiday. So in at number one, categories had their biggest day of the year on Instacart on July 4th. Number one, potato chips. Gotta have some potato chips. Man, I love everything from Lay's, Doritos, gotta have the hot Cheetos. So potato chips are up 53% over yearly average. Number two, hot dog buns up 360%. So that means hot dogs. And at number three, they're up 234%. Green limes are up 82%. You gotta have them for your cocktails. And rounding out the top five, hamburger buns up 220%. We cook it out. And, you know, we've talked about this on the show. I am the grill master of Jade and Tyler. I can grill anything. So next weekend, it's my Super Bowl.
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3: It is Nightly with Jade and Tyler as we inch closer to the weekend. Just got to get through one more work day. It is Nightly with Jade and Tyler. Jade on assignment. She is off tonight. Coming up this hour, we got lots of great music like Benson Boone, Mystical Magical. It is his birthday today, so he turns 24, and he's been hanging out with influencer Alex Earl a lot lately, even in a new music video. Are they dating? I don't know anymore. Coming up also this hour, Bella Kay. I love it, I love it, I love it. We'll get you Taylor Swift, her latest I Knew It, I Knew You, and kicking it off.

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2: You know, the technology we have at our disposal, things are getting a little crazy. Here's some health trends that are starting to scare doctors and nurses. So there's a thread on social media where doctors and nurses are listing the latest scary health trends that are becoming way too common. Here are just a few. Like, number one, this is, not a big fan of this. Vaping. They say, we just don't know yet what the effects will have. It's possible we're going to see a lot of lung disease in about 20 to 30 years, but honestly, no one knows, but it's dangerous to think it's healthier than smoking. Yes. Don't be addicted to your vape. GLP-1 drugs, they say, they can be a life changer for people with diabetes and people who are obese and have difficulty controlling cravings. However, they can cause serious complications for people who don't take them as directed. This is a pretty easy one. Sleep deprivation and energy drinks as a daily survival tool. You need at least, 7-8 hours of sleep, and energy drinks aren't going to keep you awake because, they're not a great combo. You need your sleep and you need to drink water, not energy drinks.
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0: It is Nightly with Jade and Tyler. Amanda, what do you got going on tonight?
1: I'm laying in bed sick.
0: How do you get sick in the summer when it's like 100 degrees outside?
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0: Well, I guess that's the only benefit there, like having a party in your bed. Like, woo, that NyQuil hit.

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0: It is Nightly with Jaden Tyler. 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Star it, because that's what you're going to need tomorrow so you can win a free trip to see Hilary Duff live in concert. Yeah, you know, hey now, hey now. I know, I'm terrible. If Jade was here, she'd be singing that part. So nightlywithjadentyler.com. We're going to get you a national keyword starting off the show tomorrow. And you enter in the national keyword, that will get you in the running to see Hilary Duff live in Nashville, Ascend Amphitheater, July 30th, Airfare Hotel. We'll take care of it all. Two more chances on your Friday to see Hilary Duff live. It's Nightly with Jaden Tyler.
1: I like being used. It means I have a purpose.

0: It is Nightly with Jane and Tyler, and it being this late, I need a snack. And so when I read this story, I was like, all right, we should check out these restaurants in 2026. This is Yelp's top 10 most outrageous restaurants of 2026. How about the Aquarium Restaurant in Houston, Texas, with a 150,000-gallon floor-to-ceiling aquarium filled with Australian zebra sharks, blue-spined unicorn fish, doesn't sound real, and other sea creatures while you dine. It's like you're in an undersea grotto. Trailer Park After Dark is in San Diego, California. This below-ground bar features repurposed trailers themed to the 60s, 70s, and 80s with fun-themed cocktails and old-school comfort foods like sloppy Joe Dirt sliders and kitchen sink tater tots served on TV dinner trays. I will definitely check that out. And this one, this is absolutely outrageous. Blackout Dining in the Dark. It's in Las Vegas. Of course, anything called Blackout is going to be in Vegas. They serve a 7-course plant-based mystery meal that's eaten in total darkness, so diners have to rely on taste, touch, and smell for your unique sensory experience. Oh, man. I'll actually try that out. Sounds dangerous, but I like it.
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fade eventually. 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
1: What's going on, love? It's Audrey Rose from Kevin and Audrey, and got the perfect thing for you. Me and Kevin Quinn love to do a thing called the Daily Debate every weekday, Monday through Friday. 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
0: 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Seriously, your family will think you hate them.

0: we're taking your calls because we need a battle. It's a battle between the suburbs. Mm-hmm. Sam is looking to move her family out of East Downtown because now her kids, she has to start them at school districts, right?
1: She's not in Edo.
0: Whatever. No. We don't need to tell people exactly where she lives.
2: Right.
0: But she's somewhere around there. And that's not where she wants to be landing forever. We're not going to tell you exactly where she lives.
3: That's not even your hood.
0: But she needs to move to a school district that's got to be A+. And that
3: it'd be nice to have a house where people don't break into my shed, steal my things,
2: every 6 months,
3: vandalize cars, maybe the homeless people trying to move next door, and we have to ask them like 3 days in a row to please not live there.
0: The squatters.
3: Because we live here and we pay for our house.
2: Good luck selling that house. You sold that one well.
3: That's why we're not selling it. We're gonna rent it out to people that don't know.
0: Yeah.
3: Look at these pictures. It's real nice.
2: And then after a year they leave, and then the next suckers.
3: You shut your mouth.
0: 833-390-KRB is our phone number, and she was talking about Energy Corridor. We were talking about Katy, Pearland, Meyerland, all these areas. So, battle of the suburbs. Tell us why Sam should move to your neighborhood. Okay, Renee is up first. Renee, where do you live, Renee? What part of town are you vying for the win to get Sam?
4: I live in Cypress.
0: Okay. Now, Cypress is pretty big because you got Cy Ridge, Cy Fair, Cy Mountains, Cy Rivers, Cy Lakes.
2: Cy Water.
4: We have so many schools, and they're the size of colleges now, but there's specific areas in Cypress you want to live in, like Town Lake or Bridgeland or Black Horse.
0: Oh, Bridgeland, that's where the Texans are going to be practicing. So there's a lot of action going around there.
2: Yeah.
3: Okay.
0: Now, what are we talking about? Like, what freeway is getting Sam to Cypress? She doesn't know where are we talking about getting her?
3: Yeah.
0: What is that, 290?
4: 290.
2: That's easy for you.
3: Do you have to pay for 290?
5: No.
3: No, that's free, free road? Okay.
4: But you can take the Beltway into town if you needed to, but 290 is the freeway. It would take you all over the daggum city.
0: Kevin is nodding his head no. Why?
5: You can't take the Beltway into the city. The Beltway literally goes around the city. It goes around another loop.
2: I think she said 290, though.
5: Well, then she said 290. Yes, you can take 290 straight down the city. But Beltway,
0: you
5: can go around
0: in your head
5: because
0: you were saying don't go to Cypress.
5: Oh, no. Cypress is beautiful.
2: Nice.
5: That's a lot of
0: Okay, so Cypress has a vote. Cypress has a vote. And yes, they have tons of schools.
2: Get in there before everyone starts buying up Bridgeland because of the Texans.
0: That's right. Yeah. Maybe that's something you can jump in on.
2: And then your house will be worth more.
5: I heard Conroe has... Crocs.
3: I don't mind Crocs, so I'm not mad about that.
0: Okay, now we're going to Samantha, who's trying to win Sam's family. Who's going to win Sam's family?
2: Sam and Sam here.
0: Now, we have a lot of Sugarland calls, and if you're calling about Sugarland, we need you to give us specifics. Samantha, you're the first one up about Sugarland. Good morning.
6: Okay, so good morning to y'all. So it's actually right on the outskirts of Sugarland in like Stafford area.
2: Oh, yeah.
6: It's a little neighborhood. Well, it's kind of a big neighborhood, Meadows Place. And I grew up in Meadows Place, so I really can speak from like a kid's point of view. Growing up there was really amazing.
0: Because of parks or things to do.
6: It's a big community. It's they have their own elementary school, and the elementary school was just torn down and rebuilt just a couple of years ago.
0: They had several
6: different parks in the area. And I remember growing up, they threw all kinds of like carnivals and festivals and everything, and like the whole neighborhood went to them. They did it for all the seasons. They have a community pool. They have their own police department, which is a big plus.
3: Yes, absolutely.
6: Yeah, it was really fun growing up there. They always did a 4th of July parade, and you're not far from Sugarland, from all the good stuff. And it's in Fort Bend School District. So I grew up going to Dulles. But I went to the elementary school right there in my own neighborhood and could walk home.
3: I love that.
0: Meadows Place.
2: So it's Meadow.
0: Meadows Place. Okay. Thank you, Samantha. Maybe y'all will win Sam. There'll be another Sam in Meadows Place. Okay. Another Sugarland call. And this is from Daniel, but it's a different area of Sugarland. Hi, Daniel. Good morning.
7: Morning, y'all.
3: Hi.
2: Good morning.
0: So who's going to win Sam? Tell us why you want your neighborhood to win Sam's family.
7: Hands down, Sam, it's Sugarland. Trust me. That's where you want to be. Yep. The best elementary schools, the best toddler schools. We've got our own police department. We've got our own firefighting department. We've got malls. And you know the good thing about Sugarland? No one is stealing or robbing you. And you don't even have to drive far to go to any store. Everything you need is like 5-10 minutes drive within Sugarland.
2: There you go.
7: That's where you want to be. Trust me.
0: Yeah, that's be on the PR team.
1: I was going to say, that sounds very nice.
0: Because Sugarland's kind of big. We're not like Lexington Boulevard. We're not like in the like near the mall area. Like what area are we talking about?
7: We're talking about Lexington Boulevard, and we have the First Colonial Mall very close to Lexington Boulevard. And guess what? We even have our own Fun Fan Fest.
0: Kevin and Kevin.
7: Come on, Sam. We're waiting for you.
0: That's right. Let's go. All right, Daniel. Thank you so much, sir. Have a great day. Thank you for listening.
7: All right,
3: thanks, Daniel.
2: That's funny.
0: All right. League City is up next. Ooh. Savannah wants you to go to League City. Hi, Savannah. Good morning.
8: Good morning.
0: Hi. Convince Sam why your city should win. Why should League City win Sam's family?
8: I know it's a little far out, but hear me out. Okay. We're by the beach. We're by the bay. Wow. You get the fish, swim, paddleboard. We have Great Wolf Lodge over here along with Schlitterbahn. Mm-hmm. We have a lot of amenities.
2: Alligators.
8: The police department and the fire department. No, I haven't seen any alligators. You may get like a shark or something, but...
3: Santi, the shark hunter. Yeah, that's
8: right. He'd be cool about that. It depends on how much you want to fish.
0: Yeah, right. Not too far from Galveston, so you can go visit Eric's Beach House whenever you want.
3: Yeah, but what? I would take like 45 north. Yeah,
0: 45 south. Well, right? League City?
3: If I'm going League City up.
2: Yeah, if you come back.
0: Oh, you're going to come here. Oh, right, right. What's that commute, though,
8: towards,
0: for
8: like
0: her, Savannah?
8: Kima area.
0: But hold on, Savannah. If Sam's family wins League City,
3: right,
0: what is the commute to the West Chase area for her in the morning?
3: What I mean,
0: is that like a 45-minute ride with no traffic?
2: You're paying the tolls to go around.
8: I drive out to Bel Air, it is about a 45, 50-minute drive. It depends if you're driving with traffic or, you're getting where you're going.
0: We're not driving with traffic.
2: No, you're out. For your hours.
0: Girl.
2: Sam, you're good, though. Your hours.
3: I know. My hours would be okay, but like 45 minutes
2: It'll
3: to
2: probably
3: go
2: be
3: home?
2: 25 minutes.
3: No, it wouldn't. No, it wouldn't be. It would. And then with accidents.
2: 12.
0: But I League City might be a little too far.
3: That may be too far.
0: Sounds great. But Savannah, I think that League City might be a little too far for the morning.
3: I know.
0: But it sounds fun.
8: Understandable, but y'all are amazing. And anywhere you move, they'll be great to have you.
3: Oh, thank you.
0: Thanks, Savannah. Have a great day. We're all going to move together, by the way.
8: Bye.
3: Bye.
9: It's not an argument. It's a rational discussion between adults.
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3: What's going on, love? 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
0: Okay, so you guys go to KRBE.com or you can reach out to Eric at Producer Eric on DMs and tell us why you need to be part of this. Now, it could be a variety of reasons. It could be you just have a really bad feeling. It could be your person has cheated on you before and now you think it's happening again. It could be just the gut instinct.
2: Or you caught them and they gaslight you.
0: They gaslight you.
2: You just want someone like Rula and myself to help you out.
0: Or you know who they're, you know that they're cheating, but you don't know who they're cheating with.
2: That's happened.
0: So you want to hear the name. And that's not even,
2: and then it's a different name than the person that you saw them cheating with.
0: Crazy. Okay, Kelsey reached out. Let's get her full story. Good morning, Kelsey.
42: Hi, good morning.
2: Hey, Kelsey. Hello. Welcome to The Rula Show. I don't get that low vibe, so I got to match it.
0: It's real like, you know, welcome. Hey, this is NPR Radio.
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0: Yes, we're here to
2: we're gonna discuss politics and all things cheating. Seriously, okay.
0: Kelsey.
2: We're gonna help you get some answers today.
0: And I obviously, you know, you have a problem because you're with us, so no disrespect. So tell us what's going on.
42: Yeah, I guess I'm calm. My boyfriend, Mason, and I have been together for 7 months now. And I know this is probably going to make me sound crazy, but I think he might be cheating on me.
0: Now, let me stop you right there. Mm. Why are you saying, I know this is probably going to make you sound crazy? Why? You have a gut instinct. You reach out to our show to help us. You're not crazy.
42: Like, yeah, thank you for saying that.
2: Yeah, do you think there's a limit that men will only cheat if they've been with you for 1 year? Like, it could happen 2 weeks.
42: I've been cheated on a lot. Like, really badly.
0: Really?
42: Out of my last 4 relationships, 3 of them cheated.
0: No.
42: So,
0: what? Yeah. What's going on there?
2: That's when we go, uh-oh.
42: I don't know. I know. One guy started, like, hiding his phone and taking it into the bathroom every time he went. Another guy stopped inviting me out with his friends, and I later found out that he was bringing this other girl around. And then my last boyfriend started fighting with me out of nowhere and acting annoyed by, like, everything that I did. And then it turned out he was seeing someone from work.
0: Wow. Now, that's not a good pattern there, Kelsey.
2: Yeah, we're seeing patterns here of these guys. I don't want to, it sounds harsh if I say.
0: Common denominator is you.
2: It could be you.
42: I mean.
0: Nobody's asking to be cheated on.
2: Yeah. What would you do to cause them to cheat? You know what I mean?
0: Right.
2: Unless you're cheating.
0: You can't be responsible for somebody else's actions, right?
2: Exactly.
0: You can only be responsible for your reaction. So unfortunately, you've been hurt by the 3 previous dudes that you went out with.
42: He's starting to kind of do the same things.
0: Like what things? Hiding his phone or?
42: Yeah. I mean, he started putting like his phone face down, but he used to text me all day, like all throughout work. And now sometimes it takes him like hours to respond. And he's basically just said he's tired after work and doesn't want to hang out as much. Like last weekend, he was with his friends and he barely texted me.
2: Does he know your history? First of all, does he know about your boyfriend history?
42: Yes, he knows.
2: Okay, so you confronted him.
42: I did. And he said I'm, you know, reading into things and he gets super defensive and says I'm basically punishing him for stuff the other guys did.
2: That's an angle I would use if I was trying to distract you. I'd be like, why are you saying that? So
0: you'd be gaslighting her.
2: Yeah, exactly. Mm. That's what guys would do if they're cheating.
0: Okay, well, he says you're punishing him for the sins of the previous boyfriends.
42: Yeah.
0: You're saying, I feel like things have changed.
42: Yeah, I mean, they have.
0: Other than the behavioral change in your instinct, is there like a woman that you're suspicious of? Does Mason talk about some specific person that is hanging around him that you're worried about?
42: No, not a specific woman, but, you know, he's at work a lot. So maybe somebody at work. I'm not sure.
0: Okay.
42: I just want peace of mind. Maybe I need to hear that, you know?
0: Mm-hmm, mm-hmm, mm-hmm. Sure.
2: But do you think if say you are wrong, which I hope you are, but then if you are wrong, we have to confront him. You have to talk to him. And then what if he says, like, what are you doing? Why are you putting me on with Rula and Eric? And why are you putting this out there? I mean, I'm sick of it. And then that makes him want to break up with you because 7 months, you can still walk away.
42: He might. But, you know, if he is cheating on me, I don't want to waste
0: any more time.
42: I don't want to waste my time.
0: Yeah, I hear
2: but I'm saying, what if he isn't?
0: Okay, if he's not, then he gets mad, then that's just going to be a hit you're going to have to take.
2: But sometimes you can't win.
0: Right, but she's not going to win if we hang up and she just is floating out there in Wonderville. Like, I still wonder what's happening. You know, I guess you could do it a different way if you want. We don't have to actually do roses. You could just do this on your own and figure it out.
42: No. I need you guys to help me. I can't do this on my own.
0: Okay. Well, I mean, look, it could be totally romantic and he sends you roses with this really great card and it's all good. Whether it's going to you or not, when I get the greeting for the card and the name of the person they're going to, we're going to tell them you're on the phone. You're going to have to tell him how you feel. And you're going to tell him that his behavioral changes are worrying you. Are you prepared to do that?
42: Yeah, I mean, I have to be. You know, if I could have done this on my own, I probably would have done it already. So,
0: got it.
42: I can't keep living like this. So I have to do it.
0: All right. Well, let's get to it then. It's Roses on The Rula Show with Eric. And we'll be right back to do it on 104.1 KRBE.
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14: 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Highway 225 eastbound at Shaver. Watch for a stalled car blocking the right shoulder. Katy Freeway westbound between I-45 and Heights. You've got road work in alternating lanes. The ramps are affected as well. You should expect delays. Heads up on Highway 6 at Patterson. There's reports of a crash. I'm Becca Parker with your KRBE traffic check.
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0: Good morning, Houston, Texas.
2: Friday.
0: Yay! June 26th of 2026. Ooh, 6-26-26. That's backwards
2: at
0: and
2: six.
0: Forwards the same way. At 6 o'clock on the dot. What do they call that one? It's backwards and forwards the same way.
2: Palindrome?
0: I guess. I don't know. That could be a rapid-fire quiz question. Do your homework.
24: Please don't ask me.
0: It's Rula, Eric, Spencer, Kay, and Sam, and we are ready to kick off this amazing Friday, which is Fuel Good Friday, with the takeover happening at 7:20 this morning. We'll announce exactly the two locations. We can pull into the gas pumps right then. If you're near there, you drive there, and we're going to give you some free gasoline for your car.
2: And that's key. You got to get there when you hear Rula tell you where to go.
0: If you're close enough.
2: Because we do 104 cars.
0: 52 and 52.
2: And then it's going to be awesome. Kevin's going to be out there. Kevin's in here today. I was like, Kevin, what are you doing?
33: I mean, Beaumont's far. I got to get on the road.
2: You got to start leaving now.
0: Port Arthur. What's up, Port Arthur?
2: Don't put your truck in front, Kev. You can't play.
0: Yeah.
2: No free gas for you.
33: It's hard to miss. They would probably see me coming in that thing now.
0: They'll probably put you in the back and make you jump up and down with a KRB banner. It's over here. Mm-hmm. It's over here.
24: Look at me.
0: So we've got Fuel Good Friday. We've got so much on top. Craig Robinson from so many different movies, but primarily from the hit series, The Office.
2: Yep.
0: There's most people know him, if you know him before that. Daryl from The Office. He's at the Improv this weekend, so he'll be in our studio after 8 o'clock. So much to get going, so let's just let you make sure you know exactly how Roses turned out yesterday. Let's get to part two.
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0: All right, so Kelsey came to us because she said her last three boyfriends cheated on her. And she's real down in the dumps. She's thinking Mason might also be cheating on her. And she just doesn't know what it is that she's bringing to the table that's making men want to stray on her. So, you know, we're thinking, gosh, that's really sad. Of course, we want to help you out and make sure you're not in another bad relationship. So I get Mason on the line. I've got Kelsey listening in. I give him the whole spiel of the red roses from his job. Where do you want to send these red roses? Here's what he said.
25: I'll send them to Kelsey.
0: Okay, how do you spell Kelsey's name?
25: K-E-L-S-E-Y.
0: All right, and what's the greeting for Kelsey's card?
25: It's going to be kind of personal, but I guess you could just write, I know it's been hard, and I'm still here. And I still love you.
0: Okay. Well, I got that. That's nice. Sweet card. Something you need to know about that card, though. She's going to be very happy to hear that because she already did hear that.
2: Yep. She's on with us. What? That's Rula. You're talking to Mason. And I'm Eric from The Rula Show with Eric on 104.1 KRBE. Yeah. And your girlfriend, Kelsey, is with us.
0: It's conferenced in.
2: Kelsey, go ahead. Talk to your man.
25: What's going on, Kelsey? Honey, what is this?
42: I'm sorry. I'm sorry. I just didn't know what to think. You've been weird lately.
0: Yeah, Mason. She was worried that you were cheating on her.
25: Very strange. Oh, my God. Come on.
0: Yeah. But tell him why.
42: You've been acting different.
25: Yeah, because I'm tired. I've been working a lot. I mean, you know, I only have so much juice in the tank.
0: Mason, Kelsey told us that the last three people she dated, unfortunately, cheated on her. So she was worried that here you guys are 7 months in, your behavior had changed in certain ways that had changed with the other guys, and she just was thinking the worst.
2: I mean, if anyone knows the signs, it sounds like Kelsey would, because she's had the experience, unfortunately, three times.
25: And those are different guys. Why should I be paying for the circumstances in which those guys created? I had nothing to do with that.
42: I'm not trying to punish you. I mean, I just, like, this.
25: But you are, though. This isn't normal behavior. Like, this isn't something you do to people who, you know, care about you. I work all day. I don't want to come home and argue with you about things that I hadn't done.
42: But you're behaving exactly how it happened before.
0: With another guy, Kelsey?
42: Yes. It's but those are,
25: we're different people. Now, you might see the patterns of, like, people getting comfortable in relationships, that happens over time. And yeah, maybe you don't need to text each other back right away.
0: Maybe
25: that
0: this is a
25: change. Like,
0: can I interject this here? Eric and I
2: would
0: want to just kind of like give y'all perspective, because I hear what you're saying, Mason.
2: And we're not in it. We can see it from
0: outside.
2: Yeah, 10,000 feet up, we can look down and see you guys.
0: Eric, would you agree with me that I think Kelsey needs to maybe speak to a professional about her insecurities?
25: We should not be doing this on the radio. Like, this is not, it's not appropriate to handle.
2: I think now that you know this, Kelsey, I mean, I think you, like Rilla said, talk to a professional, maybe do couples counseling just to get inside. That way you, Mason, can see what she's thinking. Because I know it's going to be tough, man. It's not fair when people are in relationships, you're a new person. You know what I mean? Like, I was married once. I'm married again, but I'm just saying, I don't compare my wife to my old wife or things that we did. You can't do that because it's a different person, like you're saying, Mason. But 7 months in, you guys, if you want this to work, you're going to have to talk to someone. Really,
0: I mean, especially because, Mason, you did put on the card. You know it's been hard, so you acknowledge there's been some difficulty. But if you're in it, I mean, you got the roses, Kelsey. He sent them to you. You're the one that's on his mind. And the casual way he said it to me, you're the only one on his mind.
2: Yeah, there was no hibbing and hawing. Uh-huh. It was boom.
0: Yeah, so can you maybe talk to somebody, Kelsey, for the sake of saving your own relationship with Mason? It sounds like it's got somewhere to go, but not if you stop it.
25: Yeah, and I can't keep doing this, defending myself all the time for...
42: I mean, I don't want to lose you. I love you, and I'm really sorry for doing this. I'll do whatever it takes, so, you know, we can talk about this off air, but, you know, if you want me to see somebody or whatever I have to do, I'm totally willing to do it.
25: Yeah, you have to do something.
0: All right, well, look, that's good. Got the roses.
2: I mean, if we could do a follow-up with you next week, Kelsey, you know, maybe you guys talk. Maybe you could just, you know, fill us in, because I'd love to know what's going to happen with you guys, because I think you guys have something here. Like Rula said, maybe if you talk to somebody.
42: Yeah, no, I'm really sorry.
0: All right, well, listen, take care. I'm glad it worked out for you.
2: Yeah,
0: Mason,
2: thanks for
0: taking the call.
2: That's a win.
0: Yeah, it is. It's great. Thank you, Mason, for your time. We'll let you go now. And Kelsey, we'll keep in touch with you and hopefully talk to you in a few days. Y'all take care.
42: Thank you.
0: Who wants
2: a
0: party?
2: Yeah, who wants a party just again?
3: People said they didn't hear it.
5: Yeah. Who wants to party?
0: Now it's official. It's Friday. Okay, so today, Feel Good Friday starts at 7 o'clock every hour on the air. If you're caller 104, when you hear us say, what makes us feel good? You're going to win a $50 gift card to get some free gasoline. Okay, then you are in the running for free gasoline for a year at the end of all that. So one of the winners of the gift cards will get free gas for a year after 5 o'clock, but at 7:20. We're going to announce not one, but two locations where you can physically drive into that gas station at that time, time-wise shell, and get free gasoline. The whole KRB squad will be there, and they'll pump your gas.
2: Pretty cool. Kevin, put that on your resume.
0: Yeah.
6: That I pumped gas.
2: Yeah, look at that.
6: It's full service.
2: You go work in Jersey.
0: Now all of a sudden you're a mechanic. I was a mechanic. Oh, what'd you do there? Just help cars get, you know.
2: Chip the oil.
0: Run better.
3: For one day.
0: How'd they run better? Oh, I put fuel in their tank. And that's what makes them
2: run. Bring that bit back. Like, anybody listening that only worked one day at their job, you know, there's so many people that
0: who's the fastest firing.
2: They did it for a day. They're like, this, I'm going to lunch, never come back.
0: Fastest firing. Okay, so I'm going to Greece on Monday. At this time, I'll probably be at the airport already because my flight is early.
2: Lucky.
0: I'm telling you guys this because I brought y'all the jet fuel Greek coffee because I said it's all about frappes and beaches.
6: Yeah.
0: But should I make it like at 6:40? It's like a process.
2: Yeah.
0: It's so good.
2: Probably, yeah.
0: But if Eric drinks this,
2: I'm afraid if I drink, I'll get sick.
0: No, you're not going to get sick, but you're going to be extra funny because Craig Robinson's going to be here.
2: Oh, I'm going to embarrass myself
0: again. Stay on crack. The last time Eric drank too much coffee, which he's not a coffee drinker, we had, was it the drummer from Aerosmith?
2: Yeah.
0: He was in here. Rockin' Roasters. Rockin' Roasters.
6: That was hand to the forehead.
2: Well, he was ticking me off.
0: That was so funny.
2: The only reason we want you in here is to hear great stories about Aerosmith. He wrote a book about the crazy stuff.
6: You wanted to hear great stories about him on cocaine. Doing things like that was your main
2: focus. That was his thing.
6: Like,
2: remember, he went to.
6: All right, so tell us
0: they
6: more about you
0: and
6: cocaine.
0: And he was. And the guy was talking about Sam. The guy was talking about how he has this coffee company now. These roasted beans, and the only place that was serving his coffee was the Smart Financial Center. Rockin' Roasters, what is it called?
3: Yeah. Mm-hmm.
0: So he's in here. And he's talking about the coffee. Eric has already had two cups of this coffee before this guy came in here. And he's like, okay, but yeah, like, you know, tell us about, like, the cocaine and stuff. Like, yeah, you know, on tour. Did you know, like, crazy drug stories with the girls?
2: Because who cares about coffee?
3: Right. That's what he's here to push, though.
0: I know, but at the same time,
2: we'll give you 2 minutes to push. You got to give, us a little something.
0: Yeah,
2: something.
0: I'm shocked he didn't talk about the debauchery of being a rock star in the 80s. Like, even if you didn't want to talk about cocaine, fine. Just talk about the debauchery of being an 80s rock star where anything went. Anything went. Like, give us a story like New Kids on the Block guys do on those behind-the-scenes things that their bodyguards would get slept with just to get the daughters closer to the New Kids on the Block. The moms would sleep with the bodyguards to get their teenagers closer to New Kids. Like,
3: that's
0: true
3: insane.
0: Stories.
2: Yeah, he was not giving us the
0: I was thinking there's got to be some story like that where he, even if he doesn't want to incriminate himself, he'd be like, okay, well, here's something crazy. Our guitarist wanted this blah, blah, blah, this girl he saw in the third row, and here's what we did. I don't know, but he's a rock star from the 80s, the 70s and the 80s.
2: Yeah.
0: It's the 70s, 80s, and 90s and today. It's like a radio station.
2: Yeah, seriously.
0: So Eric was on coffee, and everyone was like, what kind of drugs is Eric
2: on?
0: Yeah,
2: that guy was saying, like, what's this guy on over
33: yes,
2: here?
33: Yes, he did. Funny. He literally Remember said, that? What's this guy on?
2: Yeah, I'm like, the same stuff you used to be on that we want to hear stories from.
0: Rockin' Roasters.
3: Oh, my gosh.
0: And we still have the coffee mug in the kitchen. Rockin' Roasters had a serpent. As the
2: I wonder if it's still around.
0: I don't know if it's still around. Look it up. But this frappe is going to send you to the moon.
3: Yay! I need it today. It's going to be good times. Because of the USA game last night.
0: Oh, my God. That was so late. And what a Debbie Downer that was in the last 30 seconds. Okay, Turkey. Guess what? You're already out.
3: Turkey.
0: Stop trying.
2: How do you pronounce it?
3: Yeah, it's not Turkey anymore.
0: Turkey-yay?
3: Turkey-yay.
0: Turkey-yay?
2: My wife said it's always been like that.
3: They really pushed it. I Googled it, and it said 2022 is when they officially changed it to try and get away from the American bird, turkey. And they, like, yeah. And they rechanged everything.
2: The game for Iran and is it Saudi Arabia or Egypt?
0: Netherlands.
2: I mean, they haven't played yet, but they're playing during that's the gay pride match. In Seattle.
33: Oh, Lord. Oh, it's yes. Like in your face.
2: Yeah. And you got to give FIFA credit because the two teams said, we don't want that. And the FIFA said, sorry. They're bring their flags and they can have fun.
0: Because of all the countries that are in the World Cup.
2: You think FIFA would just said,
0: those are primarily the most
33: restrictive.
0: Restrictive, and like people know that about them.
2: They wouldn't even let you bring in the Iranian flag with the lion, the
33: right.
2: Before they take over.
33: But in some of those countries, I could be executed just for kissing my significant other. So, you know, give us some leeway.
2: At least they're stepping up for that, Kev.
33: I appreciate FIFA. Oh, yeah.
0: And so, yeah.
33: Mexico side eye.
2: It's tonight, I think, at 8 or 9 or something.
0: I'll be at the Cape Verde Saudi Arabia game. Is Saudi Arabia and Cape Verde tonight?
2: Yeah, it's Egypt versus Iran.
0: Oh, okay, Egypt versus Iran. Okay, so I will do a, with Digital with Suzanne, I'll do Come to the World Cup with me. So you can, because there's two more games here. We're going to get the Brazil-Japan game, because Japan won yesterday. Or they tied or whatever
2: it
0: was.
2: But they made it.
0: They're the second team. So Japan and Brazil will play here on Monday. And then we don't know who's going to play the next one.
2: Be a lot of people here for Brazil.
0: We got two more games after this one tonight. It's going to be really fun. All right. Coming up next in Celebrity Scoop, we already talked about how New York's going to be crazy. They're already our host. They're a World Cup host city. You got the Taylor Swift, Travis Kelce chaos. And then there's a music legend passing. The funeral's happening this weekend, too.
2: Oh, man. There's a lot of stuff happening in New York.
0: Oh, I don't want, that's too, just too crowded.
2: Stay away.
0: Just come to Houston.
2: And vacations there. Yeah, you're right.
0: And 4th of July.
2: Yep.
0: Hello.
2: It'll be crazy.
0: America's wedding anniversary.
2: Sorry. Wedding anniversary.
0: Yes, it's a 250th wedding anniversary. It's currently 79 degrees. It's already hot. It's going to be 93, but it's going to feel way hotter. And I don't see any rain in the forecast, so we should be good. Just wear your sunscreen and get an umbrella for shade if you're walking. We'll be right back with Scoop on the Rula Show with Eric and KRBE.
10: 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Unbeatable prices, traffic desk. Katy Freeway westbound between I-45 and Heights. There's road work in alternating lanes. The ramps are affected as well. You should expect delays. Highway 225 eastbound at Shaver. Watch for a stalled vehicle blocking the right shoulder. There is some brake tapping as you pass by. Highway 6 at Patterson. There's reports of an accident. I'm Becca Parker with your KRBE traffic check.
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0: All right, coming up next in Celebrity Scoop, it's going to be a very busy weekend as we lead up to 4th of July as a host city for Houston. Lots going on as a host city in New York City. Way too much going on. And almost with all this chaos, we totally, not skipped over, but a music legend has passed. And this person has brought us most of the music you grew up with. Hmm. Most of the music you grew up with knowing that was a hit is because of this man.
2: I think I know, but I don't want to guess.
0: All right, we'll talk about
2: your... I'm going to ruin it for you. Get it right.
0: After T-Swifty, Shake It Off. 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
2: 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Why can't I hear anything?
3: I think you just cut out there for a second.
2: It did. Okay. I was like, is
3: but
2: my headphones
3: hear it,
2: again?
3: But I need your headphones.
2: Well, it's brought to you by Tech Eddie Sarandas, and we are less than an hour away from announcing the two locations for the Fuel Good Friday Takeover. 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That gas gift card makes you a finalist to score free gas for a year. And then in real life, like, not in real life, but, like, off the air, not in real life, like, live time. I don't make a difference. They're both in real life. One's on the phones for the gas cards. But then, like, live in person, you go to these two locations at that time to get free gas.
3: And it'd be pretty cool to look over and say, hey, that's Special K filling up my tank. Hey,
2: that's right.
3: That's Kevin Audrey.
2: Kevin's ready to go.
3: That's Laddie.
2: Somebody just like jumped in their car because they think an 18-wheeler was behind them.
3: Oh, yeah.
2: What happened? Okay, so we're hosting the World Cup, obviously. I mean, you know this as a Houstonian. We are a host city along with many others, including New York. They're going to have the actual Big Bad Mamma Jamma final match with a halftime show and all the things.
3: It's New Jersey. I feel bad for Jersey. They're like, it's our... hosting it.
2: The New York, New Jersey Stadium. So a lot of tourists everywhere, a lot of activity everywhere. Plus in New York, Taylor Swift and Travis Kelce's wedding is apparently going to be a multi-day event. 100 people are going to gather at Madison Square Garden on July 2nd, the day before the apparent 1,000-person event. Oh, the other thing, too, for the Swifties, here's some Easter eggs, because if you know anything about Taylor Swift, she loves to drop little hints, and then you don't know why she's dropping them. So when they got engaged and they revealed that, it was in a garden, and now they're getting married in the garden.
3: Oh. I wonder if they have plans for that, though.
2: I don't know how they're going to do it. I'm so curious to know how they're going to do it. That's
3: like,
2: what I'm curious
3: about. Did she pick that just because he did that in the garden?
2: She's, I don't know.
3: Oh, you know what?
2: That would
3: be a good idea.
4: Yeah.
2: And plus, I thought she'd be more like, I thought she was more of a romantic than that. I mean, Madison Square Garden sounds like a joke. That's why nobody believed it. But again, there is still 10% of me that believes. She has enough money to spend all this money to throw everybody off.
3: I mean, he's an athlete.
2: And really be getting married somewhere else. Or they are already
3: married. It's the most
2: married.
3: Famous building
2: just the party.
3: In the United States, really, for sports.
2: Madison Square Garden.
3: The Mecca, they call it.
4: Mm-hmm.
3: I mean.
2: I guess.
3: So, I mean, why not? And he loves sports. He loves basketball.
2: Is it only the Mecca because it's New York?
3: Oh, of course. I mean, it's New York. I mean, it is a cool building.
4: I've never
3: like
4: been in there.
2: There are some better basketball
3: I never saw a sport.
2: Venues.
3: I saw Billy Joel there. And it was cool.
2: I mean, I haven't been there since a Jingle
3: like
2: Ball
3: a,
2: in like 1999.
3: It's just weird because it seems like, you know, like we're used to center wide open glass.
2: Yeah.
3: There you just feel like the ceilings are lower because it's, you know.
2: It's old.
3: It's old. It's built right there in
5: the
3: New York
5: City.
3: You can't really expand.
5: And
3: it.
5: How old is it?
3: That's a good question.
2: I mean, I feel like it's the same. Let me look it up. MSG's birthday.
5: Yeah.
2: What's MSG?
5: Because if it were here, they would have turned that thing down a long time ago.
2: 100%, Kevin. 100%. That's why I'm so shocked. Like, it's the Mecca because...
5: Unless it's their dome. It's their

0: Astrodome, like, you can't tear it down. Yeah. They won't let you.
1: It's too expensive to tear it down. It's too expensive.
2: Like everybody
1: to
2: fix it. It's 58 years old.
3: Wow.
2: It opened February 11 of 1968.
1: So the Astrodome is a little bit older because Astrodome 65. Was like 60. Okay, yeah.
2: Yeah, 65.
3: Man.
2: So anyway, that's happening. And then Clive Davis passed away at the age of 94. Clive Davis was the man.
3: Wow.
2: Yeah, the man that could make your career or absolutely kill your
3: career.
2: Bruce
3: Springsteen, Janis Joplin, even.
2: He has been in the industry for so long. And I mean, the most iconic artist that was always by his side that I knew him for was Whitney Houston.
1: Of course.
2: He single-handedly made Whitney Houston who she was. I mean, he's the one that heard her and was like, okay, we're doing this. And everything Whitney did went through Clive. Everything she did.
1: It seemed like he had the foresight to get her to record a lot in the beginning so that there would be enough to dole out over the next couple of years because, unfortunately, I don't know if he saw that she was going to go downhill, but it seemed like he prepared for it.
3: And that's so sad. She was so on top of the world. And to fall that fast.
2: Mm-hmm. So Bruce Springsteen, Alicia Keys, Dionne Warwick, all these people are going to be participating in his funeral. It's happening Monday in New York City. He's responsible for Barry Manilow, Jennifer Hudson. So many people over the course of his 60-year career. Clive Davis steered Columbia, Arista, and J Records to the height of pop music. Mm-hmm. In the late 60s, he lucratively moved Columbia into the rock business by signing Janis Joplin, Carlos Santana, and Bruce Springsteen.
3: Mm-hmm.
2: Then when he left Columbia, he launched Arista Records, and that's where he got Whitney Houston. She was really the only giant star from Arista. I remember Arista, even on her like CDs, you can see Arista.
1: Yeah, I can see the emblem.
2: Yeah. And then, 25 years later, when Sony merged with another company, they tried to push him out of Arista into retirement.
3: Mm-hmm.
2: That resulted into him creating the third record label, and that launched Alicia Keys and other stars. So he just could not be put down. And he's like, nah, I'm not moving. So anyway, 94 years of an amazing run of a life and responsible for so many hit songs. So that's also happening in New York. There's a lot going on there.
1: It's a busy weekend.
4: I saw clickbait roulette. Maybe you would know that the clickbait was that Kelly Clarkson isn't attending his funeral. Do you know anything about that?
3: Yeah, it didn't. He's the one that insulted her, right?
2: They had a big battle because she
3: was right, though.
2: I know. She wanted to do a specific kind of music. And every single artist we've ever talked to has a story of the record label telling them, no, not that one, this one. And you're just like, no, just let me do what I want. And she did not want to what was her song that she didn't want to release? There's one song she didn't want to release, and he was like, no, we're going with this song, and it was a hit. Then she did an entire album against them, and it sucked.
3: And that pretty much tanked her for a little bit.
2: But she says it sucked because they did not support that album. There is a percentage of songs that if the label didn't push, we would not know them.
3: Like movies, anything.
4: Yeah, okay.
2: You know, like John Mayer famously, I've quoted him so many times. John Mayer did not like the song Daughters as much as we did as a public. He did not want to release that song when the label pushed him to release it. He was just pissed off. He was like, no, that isn't the one I want to go with. I want to go with this one. They're like, no, you're going to go with Daughters. When he won the Grammy for Daughters, he said that on stage.
4: Wow.
2: He's like, well, what do I know? I didn't really want to push this song.
4: Yeah.
3: They might know more than I think.
2: And so the battle of Kelly Clarkson and Clive Davis was pretty public. And
4: album
2: totally tanked. It was my December, I think it was. It totally tanked.
3: What year was that? Like 2005 or
2: I can't remember.
4: Yeah, because I was like, I know that she got famous off American Idol. It wasn't like he was the one to quote unquote find her. But I didn't know. Like I said, I just saw the clickbait and I was like, I know you know so much about Kelly Clarkson. You even interviewed her that one time.
2: Oh, I've had her, I think, three times now.
1: Yeah, I've interviewed her too, twice.
4: Really?
2: Yeah.
3: You and I have interviewed her.
4: What? Yeah.
2: That's what it was.
3: She used to work at Hyena's Comedy Club in Dallas or Fort Worth.
2: It was Since You've Been Gone, the soundtrack of my life. In the book, Clive Davis made claims about the recording of Kelly's massive 2004 hit, Since You've Been Gone, alleging that he insisted the track be on her breakaway album and Kelly didn't want to record it, and she burst into hysterical sobbing over the decision.
3: That's the song I think of when I think of her.
4: Yes, 100%.
2: Since You've Been Gone, it was like the biggest hit at the rodeo. Everyone like singing at the top of their lungs.
3: Great song.
4: Wow.
2: She also fired back online, refusing to be bullied by Clive Davis and slammed him for false information and memory lapses. She never cried about Since You'd Be Gone, she said. The only time she cried in front of Clive Davis was when she played him Because of You She wrote that herself.
4: Right, got it.
2: And he told her she was a SH writer.
1: Oh.
2: And who should be grateful for the hits that he has provided her.
0: Wow.
2: So the tension brewed for years, and it was the 2007 album, My December, that he did not support. She wanted more control over her songwriting and a darker, rockier sound, and he refused it.
3: But she sold 2,000 copies of her...
1: Of her new one? I think it was five.
3: Mm-hmm. 5,000. She was here. We were hanging out with her
2: at the radio. She opened the Grammys.
4: Did you see her comment back, though, about the reason why she thinks...
2: Why?
3: Which one? Or was it?
2: Because people don't buy albums anymore. They just buy singles.
4: Well, she got famous, she said, because of radio. If no one's pushing her songs on the radio, then how do people know about her songs?
3: And then people yelled at her
4: about
3: that.
4: People don't stream her. You know what I mean? They listen to her on the radio. Uh-huh. It's how they heard about her.
3: Radio made her.
4: That's what made her.
3: Yeah, radio made her.
4: I think the one movie that played her song made her. And then radio. That's how I knew about Lizzo.
1: I never knew her song wasn't...
4: It was in a movie. I'll have to find it. Maybe next scoop we can kind of deep dive.
2: Well, also, don't forget, Lizzo's still battling the negative press of
4: That's what she also said did not help.
2: Right. Mm-hmm. Because somebody just has it out for her. Not back.
1: But 5,000, I think Kevin could do that.
3: Yeah,
1: Kevin, seriously.
3: Right now, you could make an album.
1: But was it bad? I'm going to have to go listen to it.
3: I've never heard it. Makes me want to listen to it.
2: Lizzo's rodeo show was super fun for Houstonians.
1: Yes, that was great.
2: Everybody said that was one of the best shows of rodeo had this year.
1: Playing the flute and bringing out all that Houston talent.
2: Oh, it was
4: great. Real quick, it was her song Truth Hurts, and it was the Netflix show Someone Great.
2: Hmm. Okay.
4: She was like dancing in the kitchen. That's the first time I heard that song.
2: Hmm. That's fun. So anyway, if you want to get the tea.
3: Something great.
2: If you want to see that tea with Kelly and Clive, just go read it all up. Just put Kelly Clive feud in Google. There's like 50 stories.
3: Nice.
2: So it wouldn't be shocking.
3: We have a lot
2: Kelly's
3: coming up
2: there.
3: This next.
2: We got the text of the week. These are the text of the week. Mm-hmm. I'm gonna make y'all my Jet Fuel coffee.
3: And is Sam an a-hole for what she did to her mom?
2: Oh, or no, not what she did to her mom. What is happening with her mom?
4: Oh, we're doing that
2: because it hasn't happened
4: yet. We
2: should
4: have done that at 6 o'clock. She's gonna wake up. Mom, turn off the radio.
3: Why are you like Mr. T? I've been a fool.
2: Some people don't know who that is.
1: She missed that one.
4: I know who he is, but like I don't know his catchphrases.
1: Right.
2: Cut the jibba jabba.
4: Sure. That's what it is. I'll talk like that next.
3: I ain't getting on that plane.
2: Cut the jibba jabba.
3: Cut the jibba jabba.
2: Okay, we'll be back with all of those fun things for this Friday show, which is going to be off the rails. It's going to be like a drunk show. 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
5: Good morning from the Bell Furniture, Unbeatable Prices Traffic Desk. Highway 225 eastbound at Shaver. Watch for a stalled car on the right shoulder. Katy Freeway westbound between I-45 and Heights. There's road work in alternating lanes. The ramps are affected as well. I-45 North Freeway southbound at I-10. There's construction on the exit ramp. I'm Becca Parker with your KRBE traffic check.
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2: All right, friends, we've got a lot to cover right now because we have the Texts of the Week song, which I can't wait to hear that. I'm going to make this Jet Fuel coffee while Sam tells us her Tree of Trust story about her mom. You go first, Sam.
4: Oh, gosh. Okay, am I the a-hole? That's what we are trying to debate right now at 37530. That's where you can text. My mom has been in town with me since we went on vacation in the beginning of July.
15: June.
4: Okay. June. Thank you. Yeah, I was like, what month are we?
15: We're not July yet.
2: I know. It feels like it, though.
4: It does. In the beginning of June, we went on vacation, like up in Austin. And then she has stayed with me since then. So for like a full month, which is pretty normal because my mom lives in Pennsylvania. So for her to stay with us for a full month makes sense.
2: Makes and probably very helpful.
4: Extremely helpful. It's been amazing having her here with everything. My husband and I, our wedding anniversary is 7/7, so July 7th. And he texted...
2: Not 6/7?
4: No, unfortunately, we missed that one. So he texted me last night, and he goes, hey, would you like to do something nice, just us, you know, for our wedding anniversary, aka just like dinner, right, and getting dressed up and just going out with no kids? And I was like, absolutely. And
15: that's
4: he goes...
15: Nice night.
4: Right. He's like, well, why don't we ask for a babysitter on the 3rd, July 3rd? And I was like, that's like right before a holiday.
15: A lot of people are out of town.
4: I'm sure people are out of town or they're busy. It's like, or do you really want to... I guess if you want to make money, sure. Like, you would watch somebody's kid. Like, yeah, I have a babysitter,
2: there's
4: but like...
2: of people, but people you know...
4: I just feel like, yeah, I feel like July 3rd is yourself. Not it.
15: Especially when you already have... It. A babysitter at
4: so,
15: home.
4: So, my mom, but this is where I...
2: That's what moms... That's what grandmas are.
4: Yeah, but am I the a-hole? Because tonight is the last night for my mom to be here.
2: Is she leaving tomorrow?
4: And she offered, right before Mark said something about doing dinner, she offered. She goes, why don't you and Mark have a date night? Because we have not had a date night this whole entire time she's been here.
15: Mm.
4: At all.
15: So, well, she offered.
4: Yeah. She offered.
2: So, then why are you an a-hole?
4: Because I just feel bad. I feel like she doesn't really mean it. And then it's like a trap. It's like, okay, well, you could have done this whole entire time I was here.
2: No,
4: and now you picked the last night.
15: The last night,
4: The last night.
2: Okay,
4: like, you picked
2: the last night.
4: Night.
2: I see. But she's the one that brought it up. You're not bringing it up.
4: She did
2: her.
4: Bring it up first.
15: But how'd she bring it up? Like, throw away the hope and you'd say... No?
4: That's what I'm wondering. That's what I'm wondering. I don't know.
2: I don't feel like moms are trying to trap you. Eric has always said, oh, it's a trap when your wife asks you this or a girl you're dating. Moms don't trap their daughters. Mother-in-laws maybe trap if you have a good relationship.
15: But
2: moms
15: she wants to
2: don't
15: see her
2: trap.
15: Grandbabies one last night.
2: That's right. That's right. Why not?
4: Yeah, but she could see them. Why I make her like a nice dinner. I did make her a really nice dinner last night. So like, we had a nice dinner last night. We got to watch the USA game together. We went to the FIFA store last night. Like, we've done so much during this trip, but I just feel so bad because it's like, I could do lunch with her today. She's actually going to breakfast with my best friend Jules, which I think is hilarious. So they're going to do breakfast today.
2: Then take her lunch and then you go to dinner with Mark tonight for your wedding.
4: Yeah.
15: This is a light lunch.
4: I just feel like, really
2: don't
4: bad.
2: Feel any of that. That's crazy.
4: Because it's the last night.
2: She's here for you to decompress the mental load a little bit.
15: Yeah, your mom's love you no matter what.
4: Yeah.
15: Anyway.
2: And she doesn't live here to squeeze those babies all the time.
4: Right.
2: I'd be like, girl, get out.
15: But your mom does get FOMO.
2: Squeeze these babies.
4: My mom does get FOMO. So that's why I was like, ugh.
15: Just don't post any photos tonight.
4: No, I'm totally...
2: But how
4: would
2: she have FOMO on the wedding anniversary date? She doesn't want to be there
4: true.
2: For that.
4: That's
2: Third
4: true.
2: Wheel?
4: That's true.
2: Who wants the mom
4: yeah, for like a nice
2: on
4: dinner?
2: The wedding
4: yeah.
2: anniversary
15: if she sees
2: dinner?
15: A nice place, like, oh, that looks
4: right,
15: fun.
4: Right, like you've never taken me there.
15: Yeah.
4: It would have been fun to like get dressed up. I'm just kidding. She's not going to say that.
2: I can't absorb that.
4: I just felt really bad. But okay, I will do it because it would be really nice.
15: You have to go to dinner.
4: Like I said, I can't tell you the last time Mark and I have done dinner together, just the two of us.
2: Yeah.
15: Count down every time you talk about the kids. Like, write a little note, like, on your notepad, on your phone.
4: Yeah.
15: The first hour will be talk about the kids, I bet.
4: You think so?
15: Because it's so hard, because that's all your life is.
2: Also, to be fair, Eric, Mark travels a lot, and Sam knows more stories about the kids than Mark does. So she will probably share something like, oh, my God, did you know at daycare sent me this hilarious picture?
15: Yeah, she's a texter.
4: Yeah, but
15: she texts a lot of stuff
4: to him. I text
15: them
4: every single... Like, I overshare.
15: He's probably like, oh.
4: Yeah,
15: work.
4: And the amount of Snapchats that I send him, I'll even FaceTime him. If he's out for like one night, I'll even FaceTime him.
15: Yeah.
4: Just because the kids miss him.
15: Yeah.
4: Like, you know what I mean? So it's like, that's easy.
15: I don't think you're an a-hole.
4: Okay. Well, everybody can keep texting me.
15: And people are like, there's a FIFA store? Yeah, it's over in the one I saw was
2: Rice Village. I want to go to that one.
15: It's right next to what? It's small.
4: It's right by, Lily Rain used to be there, but they're moving locations. And then there's another restaurant.
15: The one I went to with your kids.
4: I don't remember the restaurant. It's like
2: blue
4: the blue
2: something.
4: Yes.
15: Breaky or something? Or
4: it's
15: no?
4: like blue and white stripes. So if you're, it's really convenient. There's so many, obviously, parking spots. But
2: is it like on Morningside on that side of Rice Village
4: say...
2: or on the Kirby side?
15: You take a left off Kirby, you take a left and you go past like the Starbucks.
2: Okay.
0: And there's a parking garage there.
2: Yeah. Yeah,
0: to the right of it.
2: Okay.
4: It's right across from Birkenstocks.
2: Okay.
4: Is the best way to describe it. Because there's a parking lot above the Birkenstocks in that 60 Vines or
0: yeah,
4: whatever.
0: 60, yeah.
4: And then it's like right across from it.
2: Okay.
4: But don't have high expectations.
2: Not too big. It's not got that much.
0: But it has lots of jerseys, right?
2: FanFest doesn't have a lot countries. Of stuff.
4: There was maybe like four different jerseys.
0: I just saw a bunch of jerseys.
4: And the t-shirts were maybe like...
0: The hats.
2: Yeah, I thought that the FanFest gift shop was going to have a lot of Houston
0: if you want gear. Stuff.
4: But... Yeah, expect to spend $40 for a t-shirt.
2: Well, yeah, or 60.
4: Yeah.
2: But, or more, $50 for a hat. I mean, but that's what it is, World Cup stuff.
0: It's World Cup.
2: All right, well, y'all, we're going to do the text of the week. That's where you guys text us at 37530. I'm making this Jet Fuel coffee while we're talking. It's called Frappe.
0: Which one are we doing today?
2: Right now? Which is the genre of the text of the week, 37530, while you guys text us.
4: I'll tell you what
2: notes.
4: It's called. We have Greek, we have Broadway, and we have...
0: Standards?
4: Standards, thank you.
0: Probably.
4: I was like, I was looking at that wrong. Do you have a preference? Why don't we do the Greek one?
0: Since you're making,
4: making the Greek coffee. Okay.
2: Yes. So, all right, let's hear this. It's all your text, Houston, 37530, put to song.
4: Oh!
1: No, will be the name of the new text of the week song. Please come to Galveston. I do something strange for a tank of gas.
4: Ah,
1: Eric, if you are getting crappy service, you need to pick a nicer restaurant.

0: it's funny. It was kind of like more like it's Greeky, but it was. Look, you hear this?
1: Yeah.
0: Like a drill.
1: Oh my god!
0: This
1: gosh.
0: Is the little stirring thing. What do you call this? The little
2: Milk frother.
0: The milk frother thing, but it's not a coil. It's flat.
3: It's a mini.
1: Oh.
3: Frother.
0: And so look, I put the coffee in there.
4: I made it into a sundae
0: with a little bit of water.
2: It's all foamy.
0: And it's all foamy. I almost want to
4: say sundae frosty.
0: I think I can turn it upside down now.
4: Don't
0: Let me
4: do
0: see.
4: It. Whoa! Is that good or bad?
0: This is good.
2: That's perfect. I think it's great.
4: How do you drink
0: record it? Come in here, Lemonade, and record this real quick. Okay, so here's what you do. At the grocery store, in the coffee aisle, you have instant coffee. You know, like Taster's Choice and stuff? There's one called Nescafe. It is instant coffee. You're going to put a heaping teaspoon or tablespoon, if you want the extra caffeine, into a cup.
2: Let's get it.
0: Just that.
2: Okay.
0: And a little bit of water. Not a lot. Not a lot. That's the key to get this. That's the key to get this.
2: That's crazy.
4: How do you drink it?
0: I'll show you in a second because I want Lemonade to film this. So, Lemonade, I have the little milk. Oh, God. I got it all over him. I have the little milk frother. See, it looks like it's flat here.
2: Okay,
0: flat
2: I see it. One. Yeah, yeah.
0: Okay, and so you put this powder in. You see, I don't know why Lemonade put it in the ice. Ignore that one, Lemonade. Don't do that. Don't do that. That's not right. This one is just the powder. You put it in a cup with a little bit of water, and you froth it until you can turn it upside down. I saw a guy on Instagram, by the way, who made a whole bunch of this.
2: Yes.
0: And then he froze it and used it like espresso ice cream to put in carajillos and in espresso martinis.
4: Did you make ice cubes of those or they won't freeze?
2: I don't know how you'd get that fluffiness out.
0: You just have to keep hitting it. You have to put a little bit of water and those coffee grounds and you just froth it, froth it, froth it, froth it.
4: But how do you drink it?
0: It turns into this. Then you're going to put ice cubes in it. Hold on. Then you're going to put ice cubes in it.
4: They won't melt.
0: Yeah. No, I know. It's iced coffee. It's not it's not hot coffee. Why? Did you want hot coffee?
4: No, I don't know.
1: No, yeah. It's ice. It's ice.
4: It doesn't even look like coffee. It looks like a frosty.
0: It's a frappe. Yeah. It's called a frappe.
2: Frappe.
4: I don't know my frappes.
2: Uh-huh.
0: Like the frappuccino came from the frappe. Then you add... Oh, I need a straw, Alameda. We don't have a straw in here. I'm going to need a straw.
2: Eventually, we'll get a straw.
0: We'll get a straw so you can drink it. So then you add more water to turn it into the cafe. And you can put sugar. You can put with the thing when you froth it. Or you just put evaporated milk and you stick a straw in it. And there you go. If I give this to Eric,
4: I'm afraid.
2: I can't wait. Please try it. Please try it.
4: We have so much happening in the next hour and a half. Craig Robinson in the 8 o'clock hour from Daryl from the office.
2: Do it.
4: Hot Time Machine. And, in 7:20, the big announcement.
0: Oh, yeah. Fuel. Good I'm gonna, Friday. The
4: I don't know if I should drink that.
2: I think you should.
0: During the commercial break,
2: I think
0: you
2: 100% should.
0: You're going to try it during the commercial
2: Please
0: break.
2: Please do it.
4: All right, I'll try it.
0: But it's called Frappe. Go to @RadioReal. I'll post it later. It's not right now, but Alameda is going to record it because my hands are full right now.
2: Oh, yeah.
0: Yeah, because we got to get to the prank call next. And then we kick off Feel Good Friday here on the phones because officially we enter the 7 o'clock hour for the first gift card. But when are you going to call? When you hear one of us say what makes us feel good. 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
6: 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I-10 East Freeway westbound before Mercury. Watch for a stalled car blocking the right shoulder. US 90 eastbound before Wallaceville. There's a stalled vehicle blocking the left shoulder. Highway 225 eastbound before Sens Road. This stall car is affecting the off-ramp. Use caution there. I'm Becca Parker with your KRBE traffic check.
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18: 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I-10 East Freeway westbound before Mercury. Watch for a stalled car blocking the right shoulder. US 90 eastbound before Wallaceville. There's a stalled vehicle blocking the left shoulder. Highway 225 eastbound before Sens Road. The stall if car is affecting the off-ramp. Use caution there. I'm Becca Parker with your KRBE traffic check.
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21: All right, so I want to remind you guys, we're officially in the window now for Fuel Good Friday. Yeah. We've been doing this now for a few Fridays where we are giving away free gasoline gift cards. 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
21: But where are you going to go?
22: Oh, man. By the time we do that, this coffee is going to be kicking in that I just tried.
23: I can't wait. I can't wait.
22: What did I have? What was it called?
21: The frappe. I just made the frappe behind the scenes.
22: It actually tasted good because I didn't taste that harshness of coffee. Like,
21: yeah.
22: That burnt
23: no, it's
22: taste.
23: Delicious.
21: Okay, good. Thank I you. Got more coming.
22: I already feel like I'm going
21: to bust. 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
27: My name is Sarah, and I want to prank my husband, Scott.
28: All right, and what's going on with Scott?
27: Well, we started a business, and he's having a hard time getting the business set up on .gov. Or which would help with the Small Business Administration. And so I think it would be funny to call and let him know that his DD-214 looks to be fake and that he didn't serve any time in the Army.
28: That makes me nervous. What branch of the service was he in?
27: He was in the Army and the National Guard.
28: Okay, and then what is the business he's trying to launch?
27: It is Texas Tactical Land Solutions, and it is a land clearing, forest mulch, and fire mitigation company.
28: Oh, my God. He's a police officer?
27: He's a police officer, but in Bryan.
28: Oh, Lord. I don't know if that makes any difference. Will I ever learn?
27: That'd be so awesome. Thank you.
28: You are welcome, Sarah. Have a good day.
27: You too.
29: Oh, my God.
30: Good luck.
29: Breaking a cop. Oh, no.
30: Hello?
28: Good morning. I'm looking for Mr. Scott Helms. I'm calling from .gov.
30: Yes, sir.
28: We do the local site checks here for the DD-214 business applicants.
30: Yes, sir.
28: So I needed to just go by and see their brick and mortar.
30: Okay. So it's a service-based business, and the address is our home address.
28: Okay, which I already have. And this is for Tactical Land Solutions.
30: Yes, sir.
28: And y'all solve tactical land problems?
30: We do forestry mulching, underbrush clearing, fire mitigation, service-based business.
28: So it's a mowing business?
30: No, sir. Well, I guess you could say that, but for trees.
28: You mow trees. Okay, I'll put tree mowing. And then .gov is not showing what branch you served in?
30: Army.
28: Okay.
30: I don't even remember asking.
28: No, but I need to confirm that. Actually, we don't have that here. And you've gone through the verification at United States Army.
30: I went through. I think it's the veteran verification letter that should have been submitted with my paperwork.
28: I have to reach out to Extension 567 for that.
21: Oh, my God. Here comes Lamedy and Susanna.
0: Oh, no. United States Navy Verification Office.
28: Hi, I needed to get with you guys to confirm that Mr. Scott Helms served in the Navy.
0: Scott Helms.
30: Not Navy.
28: What?
30: It's not Navy. It's Army.
28: Uh-oh.
0: Scott Helms in the Navy? Let me look at that for you.
28: I think he said it wasn't the Navy.
30: Just the Army.
28: Do you have the number for the Army, sir? What extension is that?
0: That extension is 0652.
28: Thank you.
21: Oh, my God.
3: Good morning, Space Susanna. Force Verification Offices.
28: Yes, I need to verify that this is Scott Helms was, in fact, in the Space Force.
30: No, sir. I have said it three times now. U.S. Army. A-R-M-Y.
28: Army, I'm sorry. Okay, sir, I'm going to have to call the Army.
3: All right, then, yeah.
21: Oh, my God. United States Army Verification Office.
28: Hi, I'm calling in regards to a verification for the tactical land solutions for Mr. Ed Helms.
21: Oh my God, the office.
4: How do you spell Ed? Is that two D's or one?
21: Oh my God.
28: How many D's are in your name?
30: I'm not really sure why you keep making all these mistakes. I never said Ed. You called me. It's Scott Helms.
28: I'm so sorry. I was watching The Office and I saw Ed Helms on there. Scott Helms, could you look and see for Scott Helms?
21: He's gone.
3: Oh my god.
21: Oh man. Call
5: him back. Oh man.
30: Hello?
3: Scott, it's Special K from KRBE Radio.
30: Yes.
3: I had spoken to you on behalf of Sarah. She loves to listen to my prank calls. And I was talking to you about a situation at .gov, and I apologize.
30: Okay. Okay.
3: Was she sitting there when I called you?
30: She was.
3: But she didn't reveal it to you.
30: No, she didn't.
3: Well, I am so sorry. I know you've probably been stewing over that for the last 24 hours, but I didn't want to call you right back.
30: It just assumed it was a spam or what do you call it? A
3: telemarketer?
30: The fake calls. Yeah.
3: Yeah, definitely. And I enlisted the help of some of my cohorts up here to lead you a little bit further astray. So, yes, this was Sarah's idea. She wanted to give you a chance to promote your business and tell you that she loves you and she's looking forward to you getting it all approved.
30: Okay. Yeah, appreciate it.
3: So, I'm sorry I messed with you.
30: No, you're good.
3: What were you thinking through that whole thing?
30: Honest to God, I was like, I had been told to expect, fraud, basically, with submitting anything new like this. And I was like, I guess this is another one of these kind of a things that someone's trying to
3: pull over on you.
30: Pull, yeah.
3: Do you have a message for Sarah who set you up on this?
30: yes, expect something in return. And all fun and love.
3: And the name of your business,
30: Texas Tactical Land Solutions.
3: Mr. Scott, thank you for being so sweet to me today. Again, I'm sorry that we did prank you yesterday. Would you say these words for me, though? Can you say Special K pranked me on KRBE?
30: Special K pranked me on KRBE.
3: Now, I know you're a police officer. Please don't turn this around on me.
30: I'm not.
3: It has been done.
30: Not this time.
3: All right, sir. Thank you, Scott. Have a great weekend.
30: Thank you. You as well.
21: Oh, hey. My God.
6: Now, Kevin,
21: A-R-M-Y, Army.
6: Because
22: He's going to the location now, and there's going to be a lot of cops there to help out. And, you know, cops stick up for one another.
21: Uh-oh. They sure do, don't they?
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5: Good morning from the Bell Furniture Unbeatable Prices Traffic Desk. 249 Tumble Parkway, northbound at Greens. There's reports of a crash. You are stopped from the North Sam Houston Tollway. 290 Northwest Freeway eastbound at the West Loop. There's a stalled semi on the exit ramp. That's got you backed up from Antoine. Highway 225 eastbound at Sens Road. There's that stalled vehicle at the off-ramp. I'm Becca Parker with your KRBE traffic check.
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3: Hey, it's Special K and Rula for Adam Ramsey.
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3: 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You've heard him on The Rula Show with Eric. 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
21: Okay, it's time. Is it time? I got to talk for a minute.
3: Yeah, we got one more minute.
21: 25 seconds until I can tell you, but I got plenty to tell you because it's Fuel Good Friday.
3: Yay!
21: Which is we are in the window where you can win free gasoline on the phones every hour if you're caller 104. And then if you're one of those winners, then one of you is going to get selected after 5 o'clock to win free gasoline for a year. But it's the takeover.
3: Woo! The takeover's happening. In 1 minute, the takeover starts.
21: That's right, which means we will reveal two locations right now where the KRBE team is standing by at two different places that are a time-wise shell. And those two places, one will take 52 cars, the other will take 52 cars. What's that total, Eric?
3: That's 104.
21: Oh,
3: wow.
21: Hey.
3: Look at that.
5: Good job.
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3: And they're going to fill up each car with $50 in gas.
21: Yep, 50 bucks.
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21: So 50 Six bucks pack. 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And
3: there we go.
21: 3, 2, 1. Okay,
3: all right,
21: it's 7:20.
3: Takeover time.
21: It's 7:20. Here it is. 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That is a TimeWise Shell. We are waiting to pump gas right now. Special K, Kevin Quinn, DJ Noel, and the KRB squad are there waiting for you to pull in there and get some gas.
3: Yep, we'll talk to them in a second.
21: The second location is in Cypress. 12907 Fry Road. 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Those are the cross streets. 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So we got Cypress and we got Southeast Houston. Or Southwest Houston, sorry. Because it's the southeast corner in Southwest Houston. 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
21: 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Basically, Bel Air and 59, 7171 Southwest Freeway is the address. That is Time Wise Shell with Special K, Kevin Quinn, and Noel. And then Time Wise Shell at 12907 Fry Road in Cypress, where Sam might live next. Fry and Mound are the cross streets with Audrey Rose and Laddie. Let's go to Special K first at the one in Bel Air.
0: Yeah, we have the two Kevins there. Kevin and Kevin.
21: The Kevins and TJ Noel. Bam, bam, bam, bam.
0: Bam. Oh, what's up, guys?
21: Hey!
0: Are you guys ready to have
4: 2Ks? Yeah, we're here. We're ready to go. We're rolling. There are already people here that were asking about the free gas. Like, we weren't even set up. They were like, yeah, you guys are giving away free gas!
3: And you know what, Rula? Yeah. This part of town, it's near and dear to your heart, my heart, Noel's. It's Sharpstown.
21: I grew
3: you know?
21: Up right over there. I grew up right over there. That's the mall that I first went to have. To a, you know, Sam Goody to buy a cassette single. it's right there on the southeast corner of the Southwest Freeway, 7171 Southwest Freeway. So do y'all have, like, your gas, like, uniforms on? Or, like, what are you wearing?
4: I just got the orange Hi-Vis vest so everyone knows we're official. We got them on.
3: It's smock. I feel like it's some type of cute little smock that really pops. You know, orange is in.
21: Of course. left, right.
0: Start pumping, and when you get some people, let's talk to them.
21: Yeah, 52 cars at the location at 7171 Southwest Freeway. Then we're going to throw it now to Audrey Rose and Laddie, who are at 12907 Fry Road in Cypress at Fry and Mound. Hi, Audrey.
6: Hey, guys.
0: What's up,
6: good morning.
0: Hey, your microphone sounds much better than Kevin Quinn's.
6: Oh, my goodness. That's good because I'm competing with him today. You guys want to come to my Time Wise Show with me and Laddie. Come to ours.
21: Yeah. So 52 cars. Yes. You were waiting for those.
6: 52 cars. We are waiting for them. I feel like we're starting to get people pulling up already, but, you know, Laddie, what do you think? What do you think?
19: Yeah, absolutely. I can see it right now. This is amazing. Look, this is absolutely free, okay? We're not looking for your Social Security number. We're not looking for your bank receipts, okay? Yeah. This is free, and it's Friday. You just got paid, and we're saving you money with free gas.
6: And we're in my hood, too, Cypress. This is actually my gas station. It's across the street from my old apartment.
22: Oh, so that's perfect. Here you see your neighbors pull up.
21: Nice.
6: Yes, so neighbors, come through. Come here. We will be here as long as we have the gas. We will be here just for you.
21: That's right. It's $50 per car. 52 cars at Audrey and Laddie's location, 52 cars at the Kevin's and DJ Noel's location. 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They'll just hand it to you.
19: And we're easy to see, too, by the way. We're all wearing these orange vests. So come see us over here. And people who work at Time Wise Shell here, they're wearing the fluorescent yellow vest.
6: Yeah.
19: So come see us. We're at certain pumps. So come hang out with us.
6: Oh, so one more thing, too. Specifically for our location, you have to enter through the Fry Road entrance.
19: Yep.
6: That's how you get in for us. So make sure you come in through Fry. That's the only way you can get in through the gas station the way they have traffic going. Okay?
21: Okay. Time Wise Shell, thank you so much for partnering with us to make a whole bunch of Houstonians happy today with the Fuel Good Friday takeover.
0: Are they starting to line up there, Audrey? Are you seeing?
6: Yeah.
0: You
6: we already had our first gas guy. Yeah, we had our first guy. Hey, to get out of here and go pump.
19: Yeah.
0: Pump them up.
21: The KRB team is actually pumping the gas in your car.
0: Yeah,
6: yeah, we are.

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1: Now, of course, you're in because we just announced it. So yeah. 52 cars at one location, 52 cars at the other location to make 104 cars getting free gasoline this morning. And again, I said, if you are only at a quarter tank empty and you're one of the cars, it doesn't fill $50 worth, they give you the rest of the gift card to do it next time.
2: And they can do it pretty fast. Time-wise, yeah. Shell, they have good pumps. Like yeah, some places they go like, to, it's like, oh my God, this thing is taking so slow.
1: What is going on?
2: I want a good pump that could really get my gas in there so I can
3: get in and
2: get
3: out.
2: Going. Yeah. Mm-hmm. So.
1: And also, for those of you who are not close to those two locations, it's Fuel Good Friday. We have not given away our gas gift card yet.
2: Good point.
1: And it's almost 7:25. So, you know, somewhere in the next 20, 35 minutes, we're going to let you be caller 104, and you can score gas every hour here in studio at 833-390-KRBE. And of the winners of those gas gift cards, one of you is going to get free gasoline for a year.
2: And we have digital team out there, so you can watch this, too. I just want to see Special K pump some gas. I don't think I've ever seen him do that on our show before.
1: He's been a golf caddy.
2: Yeah, he's done many things for us.
3: That's going to be his full-time job after this.
1: No, yeah. Banquet room server.
2: Well, this radio. And our,
3: he's like,
2: And iHeart's been firing like every other person that's
3: man,
2: a human.
3: Scary.
1: Right.
2: They're 100% human. But
1: AI can't pump gas in your car.
3: No, but there's no way. I can't picture a robot doing that.
1: I mean, at some point in the future, Rosie the Robot might take over. But
2: yeah, maybe.
1: In Houston, Texas, almost no gas stations pump your gas anymore. Even if you wanted them to.
2: No way.
3: No.
1: I only know of two of them. There's one at like
3: Don't say the location.
2: Yep.
1: I won't say that. But I know there's two of them that I've seen.
3: Yeah.
2: So we give the locations again, really, because I want to make sure we get these lined up fast.
1: If you're just tuning in and you want to get free gasoline today from Time Wise Shell, 7171 Southwest Freeway, that is the southeast corner of Bel Air and 59, you will see Special K, Kevin Quinn, DJ Noel, and the KRBE squad there. You'll see cops navigating you into the pumps where the free gasoline is.
2: They got the cones. They got it all.
3: Yeah. Oh, yeah. You look for the KRBE. Bright purple shirts. You'll see promotions is out there. Yeah. I'm sure we have flags and
2: even our bosses are out there pumping gas. Yeah.
1: That's right, because we're going to try and make this as fast as possible because you just want to get on to work.
2: They're
1: going to
2: get those soft hands. Get some calces today, guys. All the suits.
1: And then Audrey Rose and Laddie are in Cypress at the 12907 Fry Road location. It's Fry and Mound are the cross streets, and you enter that Time-Wise Shell off of Fry Road to get your free gasoline. We're doing 104 cars, so 52 cars at one location, 52 cars at the other, and then we still have a chance for you to win the gas cars here on the air.
2: Even if you're driving by, say you don't have time. If you take a photo, like if you're stopped at the light and you see it, I'd love to send it to us
1: at 37530.
2: Or on social, tag KRBE.
3: Mm-hmm.
1: That's
2: That'd
1: right.
2: Be fun
3: we
2: too.
3: Just got texts that they just got gas from us. So
2: nice.
3: Thank you so much for stopping by.
2: It sucks right now, man. That pump hurts. I'm like,
3: that price tag?
2: Just the price.
1: I thought you meant physically.
3: Physically.
1: I go, how have you hurt yourself pumping gas?
3: Gas has become a victim.
2: No, you have a victim, Marilla. It hurts. See, $80, $90 when it used to be $40.
1: I know.
3: Oh,
1: I know.
3: Absolutely.
2: My kid's car is like a little tiny car, and that's like taking $60-$70. I'm like, for that car?
3: Yeah.
1: So today at Time Wise Shell, you have a KRBE individual pumping the gas for you. You don't have to get out of your car or anything. It's not even extra. Because, you know, if you do actually find a gas station that has a guy, that full service is more expensive.
3: Oh,
2: hey, you have to get out of your car. You're right.
1: Right. You're not getting out of your car.
2: You're all sweaty and stinky.
1: It's full service for you. Just get on the road with some free gas from KRBE and Time Wise Shell today. 7171 Southwest Freeway and 12907 Fry Road in
2: Is Kevin
1: Cypress.
2: There still?
3: I
2: don't even know because they're pumping. I don't even know.
3: I just texted them. I know. I think they're all physically pumping.
1: I don't want to take him away from pumping
2: so
1: the cars.
2: We come back. I just want to talk to him to see how it's
1: check
2: going.
1: Check in with him in just a couple
2: I know you
1: minutes.
2: Got some scoop of that, but this is the main scoop. For Houston,
1: scoop.
2: Right here.
1: And we have the next version of the text of the week.
2: Yeah, we got
1: to
2: do that.
1: Because what we do is we collect your texts from Fridays to Thursdays, and we write down ones from 37530. We put them into AI so they can spit out different genres. We have the jazz standards. We've got country music. We've got all kinds of different ones.
2: Did a Greek
1: ways.
2: One for you since
1: we did
2: you're
1: a Greek one.
2: Leaving to Greece.
1: Yes, on next Wednesday's Rapid Fire Quiz. Muy rápido.
2: We're going to call you up.
1: I got to say in Greek. That'll be really fun. So Time Wise Shell, thank you so much for making this happen with Fuel Good Fridays all these weeks. It's been so fun to give our radio family free gasoline.
2: And you guys are more than listeners.
1: Of the radio family.
2: You guys are family.
1: That's right. And we want to just make your life easier. So let's do that. Okay, we'll check in next with Special K if he can step away.

0: 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I love this. Send us pictures. One person trying to send us a little movie. I won't click on that. 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
1: Good morning from the Bell Furniture Unbeatable Prices Traffic Desk. 610 South Loop eastbound at Highway 288. Watch for a stalled vehicle blocking the right shoulder. I-10 East Freeway westbound at Mercury. An accident did clear. There's still a bit of a slowdown from Holland. 290 Northwest Freeway eastbound at the West Loop. There's a stalled semi on the connecting ramp. It's going to cost you an extra 5 minutes. I'm Becca Parker with your KRBE traffic check.
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6: Ooh, so much going on in Houston today on KRBE. It's Fuel Good Friday, the takeover. 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We've got Special K, Kevin Quinn, and DJ Noel in the Southwest Houston area, 7171 Southwest Freeway, which is Bel Air and 59, the southeast corner, the TimeWise Shell. 52 cars will get free gasoline there. 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It's all fun. All the things that we're doing. And when you talk about the World Cup, you think about soccer. Well, you got to play Shakira's song. Here it is, Die Die, on The Rula Show with Eric and 104.1 KRBE.

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2: Such a good mood. It is such a fun Friday to do this. That song just pumped me up for the big soccer game tonight. Yep. And then we've got so much activity going on the streets of Houston right now with our whole KRBE team. It is Fuel Good Friday, the takeover. We announced 20 minutes ago two locations where the KRBE team is standing by to pump gas in your car for free. You don't get out of the car, just roll on up. They're in their construction vest, basically.
3: Yeah, the safety
2: vest.
3: So you
2: know who they are, the safety vest. And yeah, that's the one you see with the fluorescent and the reflection. So you know it's us. And
3: we'll
2: KRBE is everywhere.
3: We'll get a little play-by-play from Audrey and Laddie and Kevin and
2: Special
3: Kevin.
2: Special K, Kevin Quinn, and DJ Noel are standing by at Bel Air and 59, 7171 Southwest Freeway, Southeast Corner, Time Wise Shell. 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Oh, and then we've got Ruby.
4: Ruthie.
2: I can't read. Ruthie, hi. Welcome to the Rula Show with Eric. Hi, good morning.
5: Hi, good morning.
4: Hey!
3: Guess what?
2: Ruthie, you're caller 104.
3: Yeah!
5: Thank you.
2: You have now won a gift card to get yourself free gasoline. And Ruthie, you are now a finalist for free gasoline for a year.
5: Thank you.
3: So jealous.
2: So it could be you that gets your name called out after 5 o'clock, because we're doing this every hour until 5. And then after that, all the winners get put in a box, we pull, and then boom. It could be you, Ruthie. Stand by. Let's get your information off the air.
3: We've got to talk to everybody here.
2: Yeah, thank you for
3: After 5, Kevin and Audrey will pull that winner, and someone's walking away with gas for a year. That's awesome.
2: That's right. And by the way, if you are going to Time Wise Shell with Kevin Quinn, Audrey Rose, Special K, DJ Noel, Laddie, and you don't even need $50 worth of gas, they'll just give you the leftover on the gas card.
3: Yep, because somebody's like, oh man, my tank was almost full. They just put like $8 in.
2: Right.
3: They texted earlier.
2: You're good.
4: We got you.
2: Special K, can you hear us?
6: Yes. You guys got me?
2: Yeah. Tell us how it's going.
6: Oh, man. We are packed full, but there's probably still some room here down the southwest side representing Sharpstown, baby. Yeah. I got Kevin Quinn live, actually out on the pumps right now. Kevin Quinn, who you got?
7: Hey, Special K, I'm out here. I can't hear what's going on the radio right now, so just feel free to interrupt me whenever. But I got Leslie. She just pulled up in this beautiful red BMW. Hey, Leslie, how you doing?
8: So excited to be here.
7: How did you hear about this?
8: I listen to y'all every day, and I was ready at 7:20.
7: You said something like you are actually a big fan of the show with Eric, and what happened this week?
8: I was so excited. My text message made it on Text of the Week.
7: Oh, what did you texted?
3: Oh, that's cool.
7: Okay, I got it. We gave you free gas. You're going to take home the rest of this gas card. Thank you for coming out.
8: Thank you so much for having me.
7: Yay! We love it. Thank you so much. We are here, out here at Time Wise Shout.
6: All right, Quinn. Nice. We're waiting for you guys.
2: Her line made it into the text.
3: I wonder what line it was.
4: That's awesome.
2: Kevin, find out which line was hers. We're going to hit Audrey Rose now and Laddie. They're in Cypress. Audrey and Laddie, how's it going over there?
4: Oh, it is going, man. The line is just like coming and coming and coming fierce. But it's been fun today. We've been pumping so much gas and hanging out with all the listeners. It's been awesome.
3: Are you trying to do it like I do on the pump? I always like to land on like a 25 or a 30 or a 50. Exactly.
9: Like a whole number?
3: No,
9: I'm giving them as much gas as they want. And by the way, the first thing it says is, do you want a car wash? We're not giving car washes. I'm sorry about that.
4: Yeah. It keeps asking for that. But honestly, I think everybody's just been so happy to get the gas. Plus, Time Wise Shell just rolled out snacks. They've been giving donuts today, too, as people are waiting.
2: Nice.
4: So we got you covered with breakfast and gas today.
2: Oh, good.
4: Just saying.
2: That is so awesome.
9: We actually have a listener with us. I pumped her gas. What's your name?
10: Candace.
9: And Candace, what made you come out here? Did you listen to 104.1 KRBE?
10: Audrey.
4: She came for me, girl. Candace, you are awesome. Awesome. Now, Candace, you live in Cypress, right?
10: I do.
4: Okay, girl. So when you heard the announcement, where were you? What were you doing?
10: I was literally by Walmart on 290 and Cypress Rose Hill. I was like, I'm fine. I'll be late for work. I'm coming to see Audrey.
9: And remember, the best part is this, is Candace, we went ahead and gave you $50 in gas, right? But we only put $16 in your gas tank. What are you going to spend that extra money on?
10: I'm probably going to give it to my son because he's got to drive back up to Highland Village on Sunday.
9: Paying it forward, baby. Look at that.
4: Well, thank you for coming to see us. I'm glad I got to eat breakfast and hang, girl. Appreciate you.
10: You guys are awesome. Stay great.
4: Awesome. Thank you
9: for
4: Candace.
9: Coming out. We appreciate it.
2: All right. That's so awesome. Fun. That's so great to see smiles in everybody's faces. You guys keep doing what you're doing. We'll let you get back to the pumps. Laddie and Audrey, Special K, Kevin Quinn, DJ Noel.
3: Thanks, guys.
4: That's right. We got work to do, Laddie. Yes,
2: get on over there. It is the KRBE Fuel Good Friday takeover at two different locations. 104 cars are going to get free gasoline today. 52 at the Southwest Freeway location, which is 59 in Bel Air. 7171 Southwest Freeway, Time Y Shell. And then 52 cars in Cypress at Fry and Mound. It's 12907 Fry Road. You enter from the Fry Road side with Audrey Rose and Laddie from with Time Y Shell. So thank you so much, Time Y Shell. This has been such a good time on Fridays. And this we just gave Ruthie the first gift card.
3: Mm-hmm. I love local radio. I love that we can do this for Houston.
2: I know, it's great.
3: Surrounding areas, you know.
2: It is awesome.
4: Incredible.
2: And they just talked to Leslie in her BMW, who was so excited to hear her line on Text of the Week.
4: Uh-huh.
2: So why don't we do the second version of the Text of the Week? The Text of the Week is where you text us at 37530, and then we're going to, that's between last Friday and yesterday. And then we take specific texts, we feed them into the AI song-making machine, and then we pick the genre. So this one is which one, Sam?
4: We're going to do the Broadway one.
3: People seem to like that one with the choir and stuff.
2: Uh-huh. So. It's cool. Let's hear it. These are the Text of the Week. Let's go.

0: BBL, by the way. If I did, I wouldn't have this flat ass. Believe me, I'm not opposed to it.
1: He's like, I want my money back.
0: I just don't want to, yeah.
2: That's going to be the next thing.
0: No doctor wants to say they worked on it.
2: Oh, man. Oh, man.
0: By the way, that's the most dangerous surgery you can get, they say.
1: It is.
2: Is it really?
1: Yes.
0: I was watching that guy from...
1: Complications from it.
0: Because there's a vein that goes from the buttocks to up to your heart.
2: Oh, God.
0: And if they stab... you put some of that fat into your vein. It's over, Johnny.
1: Or complications, yeah.
2: Okay, well, good thing I don't need one of those. Me and my bubble butt will stay just fine over here in the corner.
0: My
2: bubble butt, my Greek booty. I got plenty back there. All right, guys, it is the text of the week. Thank you so much. Leslie texted us. One of her lines made in there, but Leslie, tell us which line was yours. I don't know which line was Leslie's, but that's funny. Oh, my gosh, this made my whole day. And it was so fun because she got free gas and she got her song, the text of the week. We'll do the third genre of the text of the week version in the 8 o'clock hour. But again, it is the takeover for Fuel Good Friday with Time Weishel. So actually, Kevin sent me a picture. He's not in a fluorescent and reflective. It's orange, really bright orange vest. They're wearing very bright orange.
1: A listener even said it in a text.
2: Yeah.
1: Did you? No, I sent that. That was from a listener. Wasn't even Kevy.
2: Oh, how funny.
1: That was a listener sending that of Kev.
2: That's so fun.
1: The gas.
0: So see if you can keep that. You could use that when you go to an event. You
1: He's
0: just
1: like,
0: jump out of your car.
1: Look what I got.
0: Control traffic so then your car could go first.
2: Yeah.
1: I'm sure he probably would do that. He probably already has one of those vests.
0: Good point.
1: Let's be real.
0: Yeah, he's like a Boy Scout. He's got always prepared.
2: Always prepared. So Time Weishel, right now those two locations, it's 52 cars at one, 52 cars at the other. And if you don't need a full tank of gas or maybe your full tank is more than $50, it's going to go to $50. And then maybe you only need $20 of gas. You get the other $30 on the gift card. You can use it later to fill up more. And that's really great because we just want to make somebody's Friday.
0: Yeah, make them happy.
2: And also, what's going down in H-Town? Tonight, NRG. Well, it's actually Houston Stadium for the World Cup.
0: I like that. It's called Houston Stadium. I like that.
2: Yeah, Cape Verde versus Saudi Arabia. And when this game was originally scheduled, people were just like, well, whatever. I don't know anything about these countries. I'm not sure. Like the Netherlands was a big thing. Portugal with Cristiano Ronaldo.
0: Yep. But we have Germany was here.
2: Vozinha, the goalie tonight for Cape Verde.
1: Awesome.
2: And we got Saudi Arabia.
0: I just want you to see some goals. I hope it's not 0-0.
2: I know. It's the only World Cup game where I'm going to make, and I really hope to. I mean, I'm just excited to be going because I didn't think I'd be going, and we decided to bite the bullet last minute and get some tickets. And I want to feel the festivities and the fire when a goal happens, right?
0: Yeah, yeah.
2: Especially for Cape Verde because it was unbelievable they made a goal anyway. That was their first World Cup goal anyway. Vozinha's a game against Spain when he had all the stops. He's the guy that I once talked about is the sweetheart story of the World Cup where the nation of Cape Verde is only 600,000 people. He had 50,000 followers on Instagram when the World Cup started. He's 40 years old. He's up to almost 18 million. And I mean, that's just nuts. To put in perspective, the most followed NFL star is Patrick Mahomes. He's only got 6.2 million.
0: And this guy hit 18.
2: Vozinha hit 18 million in like 3 days.
0: Do they sell, like, I guess you'll find out tonight because we're going to live through you on socials.
2: Yes, KRBE, come to the World Cup with me on KRBE's socials and at Radio Rula.
0: But can you purchase like his jersey?
2: Well, my husband found it online.
0: But I would be selling that, making
2: some
0: money. What's
2: going on there? Yeah, Vozinha. And then the other thing with Saudi Arabia, the only thing I know about their team is that their coach was a former Greek player. So maybe I'll take a Greek flag with me.
0: Hey,
2: you got some Greeks over here. So it's just really fun. The whole world has come together. And I want to make this observation too, Eric, because we've been talking about the excitement that the World Cup has brought the States and the World Cup has brought the world about the United States.
0: Yep.
2: What's interesting to me about this versus the Olympics. So with the Olympics, yes, we're all excited. Go USA. It's 2 weeks of all these different sports, right? But every single sport is going on simultaneously on 6 different channels at all these different times. And maybe
1: it's hard to watch.
2: I mean, you can watch it and absorb it, but it's not like we're all united in these opening rounds. Everyone was united watching the same game for just two countries with one sport.
0: And it's a sport that a lot of us have all played.
2: Yes.
1: Right.
2: I mean, it's
1: like it's a sport we could actually do.
0: Yeah.
1: We're, you know, Olympics.
0: I can't do the diving.
1: Like,
0: I can't do that. I can't.
2: Right.
1: The snowboarding and
0: what's that meme you sent me?
1: Things? No.
0: Yesterday,
2: Which one?
0: Hey, when we're out partying, if I said I'm going to do a backflip or what was it?
2: If I'm drunk and I'm partying and I'm having such a good time and I tell you, watch this, I can do a backflip. Stop me. Because know the F, I can't do that when a backflip.
0: I can't jump
2: off. I'm not doing that.
0: Especially a diving board.
2: It's just, And so I feel like, and look, every kid goes through some soccer league growing up. Every kid. Sam played soccer from what age to college? Yeah. Right? My girls have played soccer. My brothers grew up playing soccer. I didn't play soccer. I couldn't run. But
0: you
2: anyway, I was a big fat goalie. I was on volleyball team. It was fine. But everybody can relate to soccer. It is the world's sport. We are the only country that calls it soccer. That's true. Football. But you know what else?
0: Not the only country. I think Japan and Australia do.
2: They do call it soccer as well. And the USA, unfortunately, we lost last night. And like literally the last seconds of the game against Turkey.
0: We weren't even really trying.
2: It didn't matter because they're out and we're in. The next game matters.
1: We were going to move forward anyway.
0: Yeah. So you don't get red cards, yellow cards.
1: Yeah. Oh, yeah, no.
0: You don't get hurt.
2: We're in the top 32. We're playing Bosnia-Herzegovina next. Go USA. And I feel like the love that the USA has gotten from everybody who came to visit, how far USA goes, the further they go, more people around the world that weren't going to cheer for us will cheer for us.
0: Hope so.
2: Because I'm like, yes, go USA. Yay. Okay. So coming up next, we have Eric Sachs.
0: Here's one. Tease because I think Rula does this a lot, the answer, but I won't give you the answer.
2: Okay.
0: On vacation, what is the most overused phrase that parents use on vacation? What is the most overused phrase? That and I have a bunch of facts.
2: I'm not going to guess because it might be right.
0: Yeah, it's probably right.
2: And don't forget the 8 o'clock hour, besides Eric's facts, we've got Craig Robinson coming in studio.
0: We haven't seen him since the Super Bowl.
2: I know. He's live at the Improv this weekend, and he's coming in live to our studios after Eric's facts. So we've got a full 8 o'clock hour ahead for you on 104.1 KRBE.
3: Good morning from the Bell Furniture, Unbeatable Prices Traffic Desk. US 90 eastbound between Stella Link and South Loop Access Road. There's at least 5 minutes of stop and go. 290 Northwest Freeway eastbound at the West Loop. A stalled semi was just cleared off the off-ramp. 225 eastbound at Sens Road. There's still a stalled vehicle at the off-ramp. I'm Becca Parker with your KRBE traffic check.
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4: Good morning from the Bell Furniture Unbeatable Prices Traffic Desk. U.S. 90 eastbound between Stella Link and South Loop Access Road. There's at least 5 minutes of stop and go. 290 Northwest Freeway eastbound at the West Loop. A stalled semi was just cleared off the off-ramp. 225 eastbound at Sens Road. There's still a stalled vehicle at the off-ramp. I'm Becca Parker with your KRBE traffic check.
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9: All right, we are in the middle of the takeover with Fuel Good Friday. So we've got the whole KRBE squad out on the streets in two parts of town. We got Southwest Houston, 7171 Southwest Freeway. That's Bel Air N59. It is a time-wise shell. Special K, Kevin Quinn, DJ Noel. The KRB squad's out there pumping gas. So thank you, because I think they got their 52 cars.
10: They're both places. 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
9: we're doing 104 cars of free gasoline today. And then Audrey Rose and Laddie are at 12907 Fry Road in Cypress. It's at Fry and Mound. You enter off Fry, but I think they got their 52 cars.
10: Yep.
9: So we got 104 Houstonians set up with free gas today, which has been great with Time Wise Shell. It's also Fuel Good Friday, which means every hour when you hear somebody from the KRBE team say, what makes them feel good? 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And the number you're going to call is 833-390-KRBE. If you're caller 104, you score a $50 gas gift card, and that makes you a finalist for free gasoline for a year. Of those winners, we'll pull one of those names after 5 o'clock, and boom, Time Wise Shell's making it happen for you.
10: I'd love to have free gas for a year.
9: Yeah, it's great, especially these ridiculous gas prices. Okay, let's play everyone's favorite theme song now, kids.

0: I'm going to make this a short one because our guest is already here. So.
1: And we, listen, by
0: let's
1: the
0: just
1: way,
0: introduce him real quick. And then
1: we say it's our favorite theme song, tongue-in-cheek, because it sounds ridiculous. And he's probably like, what in the hell is it?
0: Yeah, he's like, what the hell was that just playing?
1: Craig Robinson is in studio.
0: What's up, buddy?
1: Hi, Craig.
2: Good morning. Hello.
1: Thank you for waking up so early.
0: I know it sucks.
2: Not
0: up
2: a
0: early.
2: Problem. How's everybody?
1: He's at the Improv this weekend, guys. The Improv with Craig Robinson. And because you are here early before Eric's Facts got played, you got to hear part of that amazing theme song you made. Didn't you just love that? Sounds like Animaniacs. Animaniacs. All right. So Eric teased a stat about what about vacation with kids?
0: On vacation, what's the most overused phrase that parents use?
1: Stop it!
3: Just give me a second.
1: Stop it! I don't know.
0: We are making memories. That's what parents always say to their kids. Oh. And that's what Rula says. You're all about the memories with your kids.
1: True. That's true. That's
0: always
1: true.
0: Always with the memories.
1: That's why we're going to the World Cup tonight. Baby, we're going to the World Cup! Let's go! World Cup, Houston! Yeah, memories, man. I mean, you can't take it with you. Can't take it with you.
0: I know people that have lots of money and they just hoard it. They don't want to do anything. I'm like...
1: No,
0: you
1: vacation.
0: Can't take it with you. Like you said, you gotta enjoy life.
1: Craig, you feel like you made some good memories so far in your life when you were a kid?
2: Some really good memories, yeah.
1: When you were a kid, we're a different generation, man. Our parents were savage. They didn't care about us. We're like latchkey kids, left at school till 6 p.m. Nobody cared. But did you have like family vacations when you were growing up?
2: Yes. We would, I remember we'd drive to from Chicago to Denver. I mean, to Colorado Springs.
0: Oh, wow.
3: Wow.
2: And I remember that.
0: That's a fun drive.
1: Was that like an every year thing or just happened one time? So it's a core memory.
2: That was like a few times we did that. And then we did a lot of vacations.
1: You did?
2: Yeah. My family.
1: How many brothers and sisters do you have?
2: Mess around. Older sister, younger brother.
1: All right, so there's three of y'all.
2: Yeah. Perfect.
1: That's pretty good, actually.
0: That's
1: I don't
0: good for
1: feel
0: a car.
1: Like...
0: They could put who had to sit in the middle seat?
1: No.
2: I used to do the middle. I can't do it anymore.
0: I'd get sick.
1: No, I can't do that anymore.
0: We always talk about... The cars we had back in the 80s was like had that hump in the back.
1: In the
0: so
1: back
0: I would lay
1: remember?
0: Down. I would lay down, and the hump would be like a recliner and stuff. I used to miss those cars.
1: My parents had a station wagon, Craig.
2: No seatbelts.
1: And there was five of us.
0: Yeah, what's a seatbelt?
1: Yeah, there's a station wagon, five of us. And the back of the station wagon was flat. Like, if you put that seat down that faced traffic, you can make it flat. I remember we drove to Beaumont, which is a whole hour away from here. And my brother and I fell asleep. And because we were already asleep for the drive home, my parents just laid us down there like it's a bed. And they put the other three in the middle. And then my mom and dad were in the front. And that's how we drove to Houston. And I was like... Yeah. I remember how hard that back flat was, but that's just what
3: I'm
1: we
3: sure.
1: did. I mean, there were no seatbelts. So, yeah, we were talking about summer vacation now. It's, everyone's kind of all over the place. This week going into 4th of July is so crazy for all these events. World Cup is going on. Do you have World Cup fever like we do?
2: Yeah, especially last night.
3: Oh yeah, but
1: that kind of killed me last night when Turkey scored that last goal, like with what 10 seconds left. If that was like a real game where we got eliminated, that would have been such a heartbreaker for me.
0: Like I said, we just didn't want to get hurt.
1: I know. We had to get our legs out from under us. And so the next game, for the next game that's going to air today, it's here in Houston. It is the 7 o'clock game. It's Cape Verde, Vuzinha, the goalie that's made the world love him, against Saudi Arabia. But, all over the country, we've been having games. Have you made it to a game yet, Ern?
2: I have not.
1: No.
2: I probably won't do that.
1: You won't do that.
0: Do you want to stay away from people?
1: Brad Pitt was at the game last night in Inglewood, California.
0: Well, they show Brad Pitt and Norton together.
1: Yeah,
0: which is funny because they were the same person.
1: That's right.
0: In Fight Club, they were showing that.
1: Tyler Durden, right?
0: Yeah.
1: So, Craig, you are at the Improv. This is not your first time here in Houston. But it's been a while since you've been on our show. Yes. We saw you at Radio Row's first Super Bowl 2017, which was one of the best Super Bowls ever.
2: Was that Arizona?
1: No, that was Tom Brady coming back. Yeah. Atlanta Hawks. And Tom Brady, they were down 25-3 at the half. Everyone thought for sure the Patriots are cooked. And then
2: that huge overtime
1: win with the Patriots. It was amazing. Tom Brady's had two good wins here in Houston.
0: Yeah, he loves us. He loves us. What I love about you is that, I mean, people know you from The Office. They know you from movies. But I love that you stick with stand-up. It's like, is that your first love, stand-up?
2: First love is music.
0: Because you're able to do music and stand-up together.
2: Yeah, I mix them together. But yeah, I do love that. I have a passion for stand-up.
0: Yeah, because you don't need to do it, but you just love it.
2: I do love it. It's fun. It's fun being able to, and I feel lucky to do it. Like people in the office, I remember we get so much love, but everybody didn't get to go out and touch the people,
1: That's right. And I feel like a lot of famous comics who have made it way past just traveling America for stand-up, they do say that that connection is still like what lights their fire. Is it different crowds and different meeting different people? Because I don't know if you really meet a lot of people afterwards. It's just like the interaction you have with the crowd at the keyboard, right?
2: You do meet people, but you get to see how your act evolves. Mm. And, you know, it's nothing like, you know, throwing out a new joke or reliving an old joke. You know, it's
1: so this one's going to hit or not?
3: Yeah.
2: Exactly.
3: That would make me so nervous.
2: or in my case, you know, trying different songs and different...
0: Do you notice certain songs play, like, in a certain area? Like, okay, this song kills in Midwest. You know, Chicago loves this. St. Louis loves this, but Texas, they don't get it? Or is it just all universal?
2: No, it's all the same.
0: Funny's funny.
2: That's the crazy part, because, you know, to see how it plays in different places.
1: How old were you when you first tried stand-up?
2: I was about 26, 27.
1: Was it like an open mic night situation, or somebody told you, hey, Craig, you should try this?
2: I was in college. I knew I wanted to do stand-up.
1: Yeah? Mm-hmm.
2: So now I was probably 22.
0: Oh, wow.
1: Because that's a rough thing. I mean, to put yourself up there and throw some jokes out, they're not drinking, they're not laughing as fast.
2: Yeah, you got to go on in spite of your fear, in spite of all that, not knowing.
1: I don't know who said this. Was it Seinfeld? Somebody said this, that said, all stand-up comedians can be actors, but not all actors can be stand-up comics.
2: Mm.
1: Absolutely cannot happen.
2: Oh, that's
1: so true, right?
2: I don't know how true it is, because I
1: don't think Brad Pitt can stand up and do what you do.
0: No.
2: But I do know some stand-ups who can't act, so.
0: Oh, that's true. And they try.
1: If you're just tuning into the Rula Show with Eric and 104.1 KRVE, we're talking to Craig Robinson. He's at the Improv this weekend, so go to improv.com to score your tickets. Tonight he's got a show at 7:30 and 9:45, and then Saturday he's got a 7 o'clock at 9:30, and then Sunday he's got a 7:30 show. All right, I want to bring up something about The Office, because I've been seeing on Instagram a lot of different things in my algorithm of the behind the scenes of hit shows where the cast was trying to film a scene and they're laughing so much. And, like, just fun to watch that, especially if it's a beloved show like yours. Do you have a memory of a scene y'all were trying to film where y'all could not get it together because everybody was laughing so hard?
2: I can tell you from the... I mean, I'm sure there are those, but... I remember, and this is the end.
1: Mm-hmm.
0: Oh yeah,
2: where when Danny was like,
1: Danny McBride.
2: He put the gun in his mouth.
0: Oh yeah.
2: And he snatched it and said, "That's what I thought." And we were trying to get to lunch. Lunch was like, you know, moments away, and we could not get that scene because Danny would laugh. Everybody would like, and then everybody would get it, and one person would crack up. So yeah,
0: then you get mad. You're like,
2: no, you couldn't get mad because we were just trying.
0: But all the other guys to hold the mic,
2: joyous. Yeah.
0: All the people working the grips, like, dude,
2: everybody,
0: I have a sandwich over here, I want to eat.
2: Everybody was cracking up.
0: That's awesome.
2: Nobody was mad. Maybe a producer. Yeah,
1: maybe a producer was mad.
0: And by the way, I loved your cameo in The Boys.
2: Thank
0: that
2: you
0: came
2: very
0: out of
2: much.
0: Nowhere. Blink. And it's gone.
2: But Soldier Boy. Yeah.
0: Yeah, I was dying laughing. I'm like, wait, he wasn't even in this scene. He came out of nowhere.
2: More people have commented on that.
0: Because you were in the bathroom, like they're playing poker, they're hanging out. I don't want to spoil too much.
1: Yeah.
0: And then things start happening, crazy things. And then all of a sudden, Craig just comes out of the bathroom and then gets just
2: annihilated.
0: Like, this guy just runs right through him and just destroys him. Would you say one word?
2: I said, Soldier Boy.
3: That's all you said. Do you get mad that you got picked for that scene and that's all you did? Or is it just cool that you can just...
0: You were Seth,
3: like,
0: and
3: you had access to do all that, you know?
2: No, I know exactly what I was there for.
3: Okay,
2: so,
3: got
2: so
3: it.
2: Good,
3: so you were good with it. Okay.
2: Yeah, it was great.
1: How long did that one-word scene take you to film?
2: Probably an hour.
0: But were you hanging out with everybody the whole day? Like, they're all... Because everyone was there.
2: No, I came in... Shot the scene, and then, you know, they did a bunch of stuff in this camera truck, like probably 600 cameras in this one truck or more. I don't know, but it was a lot, and you got to, you know, so they had to get
0: every angle.
2: Yeah, all of
3: it. Wow.
0: You're like, that's too much, man. I'm just saying one word.
2: It's a lot. Yeah.
1: If of all the people that you've had to work with, Craig, as a stand-up comic, you have a different level of. I just feel like maybe I'm over speaking, but I think that comics. Are like, well, is this guy going to be funny? Like, when you get cast with somebody, who's somebody that you didn't really think was going to be that funny? And like, man, this person's really funny.
2: James Franco.
1: Really?
2: Yeah.
0: Because he seemed serious. You're right.
2: In Pineapple Express, when we went to the table read, I didn't think about him not being funny. I was just surprised he was so funny.
1: That's good.
2: In it, yeah.
0: His table read, is that like first day of school, is like nerves you get? Because that's a intimidating you with big actors, yeah. And you got to sit there and just read the script
1: and you have
0: together.
1: To like act it out to see how you're going to play it out when you block
2: a little bit, yeah.
0: I would hate that.
2: It's fun.
1: Well, listen, we're going to continue our conversation with Craig Robinson. Craig Robinson's at the Improv this weekend, and he's got 3 days of shows, so you've got plenty of chances to see him. We'll continue our conversation on The Rula Show with Eric and 104.1 KRBE.
4: Good morning from the Bell Furniture, Unbeatable Prices Traffic Desk. I-45 North Freeway southbound at Hollow Tree. Watch for a stalled vehicle blocking the right shoulder. 610 westbound at Galveston Road. There's reports of a crash. We are seeing some stop and go from Manchester. 610 North Loop westbound between the Hardy Toll Road and North Main. There's a 6-minute delay. I'm Becca Parker with your KRBE traffic check.
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1: Okay, live in studio, Craig Robinson. Yay! And what is the biggest project that Craig has been a part of? Toy Story 5. He's one of the digital devices that we're supposed to hate. The
0: evil devices. Evil.
1: If you haven't seen the movie, that's the premise. You think, oh my God, the toys get swept to the side because of the digital devices. But it's not exactly that way. So, Craig, tell us about the connection to Toy Story 5. When you get that call, you're like, wait, what? Do you drop the phone and say, what? You want me to do what?
2: I turned it down.
0: What?
1: Did you really?
2: Yeah, three times.
3: You're joking. What?
1: You've got to tell us that story. What? No, are you lying?
3: No, I was going to say, there's no way. Are you insane? Toy Story 5. You need to tech you.
0: He's like, I paid them.
1: Is that the kind of thing, Craig, where they had an idea for you to do the voice? And then they call you, or they said, we're going to do an audition. Let's see who we're going to pick.
2: They pick everybody.
1: I figured.
0: That's cool. Yeah, they got to pick, yeah.
2: But I wasn't a despised toy. Well, I was kind of despised.
1: Yeah.
2: Because beginning of tech.
1: Yeah.
2: My character's Atlas. He's a
1: hippopotamus that does the maps.
2: A hippopotamus GPS, mm-hmm. old school toy. But he's like the beginning of the GPS. And low-key, he's most important character in the movie.
1: I mean, he really does. I mean, without him.
2: I mean, if you haven't seen, I don't want to ruin
0: it.
3: Yeah, no spoilers.
1: Because we know it's the Jesse story.
2: And he's the first character in all the Disney, all the Pixar, all Toy Stories to curse. So it's a
1: trick. Hold on. Yes. Yeah. I saw it and I don't remember the curse.
2: Yeah. Oh, yeah. It was kind of under the breath, but yeah.
0: Well, don't ask him to say it, Rula, because
2: I will say it here. Okay, but yeah,
3: please don't.
2: Yeah.
3: I'll get in trouble.
2: Yeah. Don't you have a delay?
0: Yeah, we have the delay, but
3: you don't know about that.
1: Listen, I missed. I went with kids, of course, so there was a bathroom break. It must have happened when the bathroom break happened.
2: There you go, there
1: that's
2: you
1: why
2: go.
1: I yeah, missed yeah. it.
0: That's funny. Yeah. What did you? You know, they just say these actors, the voice actors, they go in there, and then 2 years later, they have the movie. Did you do this like a year ago? Two years ago?
2: Yeah, it was about a year ago. Yeah.
0: So you probably forget what you even did.
2: Exactly.
1: Were you by yourself?
2: So very excited.
1: Doing your session or with other celebrities?
2: By myself.
1: By yourself.
2: They have you in a booth. And that's you in you got producers and director in another booth. And we're going back and forth telling jokes and whatever. But
0: do they show you like, okay, here's, they draw it. Here's what you're going to be.
2: This is what you're going to look like.
0: And this is the whole.
3: Oh, that's fun. That's
2: and they would show me scenes as we, went along.
0: So wow.
2: I went in for like six sessions or something like that.
0: That's cool. I have to sign NDAs for that one.
1: So Craig, I mean, I'm just so fascinated because the whole Toy Story 5 phenomenon honestly took over all entertainment news when the story came out that it was going to come out. I mean, when the news came out, there's going to be another one. And they know Tom Hanks and Tim Allen and everybody doing their interviews. So when did you see the whole cast together? Like the premiere? When did y'all all get together for the first time?
2: Yeah, the premiere.
1: And do y'all actually talk to each other? It's like, oh, hey, man, nice to meet you. I'm coming.
2: No, it's hard to get to everybody. you can't. I mean, it's so much going on.
0: Did you even watch the movie?
2: There's a bunch of kids. You know, it was crazy.
0: Like, did you watch the movie or did you just go and take the photos and then you guys all go to like a little bar?
2: I watched. I watched. Yeah.
1: Were you happy with the result?
2: Yeah, I loved it. It was great. And and you saw some people, like, I think, you know, Melissa V, Senor is over here. Conan O'Brien was sitting behind me, you know, and it's people in, you know, general areas, but you all watch, everybody watches and enjoys.
0: Free popcorn.
1: Did you eat popcorn during the movie? Like, did y'all actually eat popcorn regular people?
2: Regular, you eating popcorn and sodas.
1: They have like a snack bar, you can just grab whatever you want, you have to go stand in line in the concession stand.
2: Mostly popcorn and soda.
0: I figure they bring it to you or something. They're like, okay, guys, you guys sit, we'll bring
3: it's like
0: you
3: popcorn
0: you want.
3: And caviar.
0: Yeah.
3: Caviar. Like real bougie.
1: Okay, I don't know about you, Craig, but as radio DJs, when we have to get together, all of us in the same room, like there is so much talking happening and where everyone's cracking jokes and whatever. I can only imagine in the movie theater with you and Conan and all the people, were y'all actually quiet to listen to the movie or y'all cracking jokes about something? And you're like, ha ha, I don't know. I can only imagine with the whole cast.
0: And then it was like
3: yeah.
1: Who else is in there besides the cast?
2: No, you're watching. Watching the movie. It's not. It's everybody's.
1: So it's not like
2: it's
1: y'all came
2: over
1: to your
2: public.
1: I mean, I know it's in a theater, but I thought, like, if I go to Eric's house, his theater room, and me and Sam and half the KRBE team is there, we're not going to hear half that movie because we're all, like, laughing about
0: but
1: something
0: in the
1: movie.
0: But they're in a professional setting because they're with all the

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1: Editing room, so you're
2: surprised.
1: I'm just going to enjoy, and I'm not going, you know, wondering. You just...
3: I didn't know if you
2: could enjoy it. I didn't know if you could enjoy it, though. Like, sometimes you're like, man, why didn't they use that? That line I did would have fit better here.
4: Look, I'm glad you said that, Craig, because I was under the impression from so many takes and so many hours to get something done. Maybe you would have said something as Atlas that you thought was a better way to say it, but with Toy Story people, you got to trust the Pixar people know everything. In all these series like The Office or Friends or How I Met Your Mother, I remember David Schwimmer saying one time he was so frustrated because they had that dang monkey in that first season, and they had these really great scenes, and the monkey would screw up the scene. So what we thought was really funny, for him it would drive him crazy because he knew it was funnier, but that had to get cut. So it's nice to hear that you're like, no, you just enjoy it. You don't think about what.
1: Yeah, that's not, you know, it's not up to me to.
4: Yeah.
1: You
4: got the paycheck. Done my part, you enjoy the time. Let's go.
1: We go have a good
2: Plus,
1: time.
2: You have your outlet of being a comedian.
4: Right.
2: And you can go like to the improv this weekend and you can perform your stuff. You control
1: I'm
2: it.
1: Wondering, oh man, I hope they don't.
5: Will you film that, Craig, and then watch it back? Like if you're performing tonight, so they record it, will you watch it? Like Friday morning while you're drinking coffee before you go on stage again?
1: Toy Story 5.
2: Yep.
1: I recorded audio.
5: Okay.
1: And then I'll go back and listen to certain parts and how did this go and what did I miss there and this, that, and other. Yeah.
5: And then just adjust for the next day.
4: Let me reset real quick because some people just tuned like, what's happening?
2: Yep.
4: It's The Rula Show with Eric. Craig Robinson is here. He's at the Improv this weekend. Go to improv.com to score tickets because he got 3 days of shows. 7:30 and 9:45 tonight. 7 o'clock and 9:30 tomorrow. And then 7:30 on Sunday. And, you know, it's the keyboard. It's Craig.
2: It's fun.
4: You got your host, Chase DeRusso, opening for you. Ralphie Roberts as well.
2: And that's, I have a question because it leads with your openers, everybody. Is it harder to go follow somebody that's really funny and they're killing it, or someone that bombs? Not that you guys would ever bomb. I'm just saying. But
4: we've seen guys who bombed, and then the main star comes out.
2: It's like, oh, man, you just killed the vibe.
4: Do you mention that? Or yeah.
1: No. It's, you just go, and everybody's essentially following everybody, you know, and I'm talking about throughout history. So you just go and do your thing. I have comics come with me that
4: are killers.
1: So I like to follow.
2: You hear stories that some comics are so insecure that they don't want killers. They want to be the only funny.
4: Really?
2: One. Yeah, I've heard that many times. I'm like, that doesn't make sense. Well, I want everyone. You want
1: the show,
4: success.
1: Everybody have a great, great time.
2: You want the funny people around. You want to be around funny people.
1: And then if I don't do so well, at least, hey, you got them.
2: You help each other out.
5: That's true.
1: But no,
4: everybody's there for a good time. You're already smiling when you walk into a comedy club. You're already smiling because you're there for a good time. And then you have some drinks. It's real fun. Yeah. Got the keyboard out.
1: Loose up.
4: My favorite is when I saw you, you were doing the bit of, everybody had to do the song like, was it clap your hands and stomp your feet? And you got mad. You're like, stomp your feet! We're all doing the song and I was like, da da da da da da da da da da da da da da da da da da da da da da da da da da da da da da da da da da da
2: Screw it up, people.
4: I loved it. You're so good. You're so good on stage at the Improv. You're so good in all your projects.
1: Thank you.
4: And we thank you for waking up to get here in the morning because, you know, you're that's a.
2: That's what I'm saying. You don't,
4: I give you props.
2: You don't need to do that. And that's what we can tell you.
5: Thank you.
2: I love comedy.
1: Thank you for getting the word out. Thank you. Let me be able to say hello to Houston. What's up, Houston?
4: Yeah. H-Town.
1: H-O-U-S-T-O-N. We go again.
2: Are you, since you're from Chicago, are you a Bears fan and all that?
1: Yeah.
2: And the Bulls?
4: How do you feel about them moving to Indiana?
2: That better not happen.
1: I went to one game. So.
4: Yeah.
1: In all my years. So it's like, whatever.
4: Where do you live normally? Like, where's home right now?
1: L.A.
4: Okay. Do you like that still?
1: Yeah, L.A. is cool.
4: Some people are always like, I got to get out of L.A.
5: Mm-hmm.
1: I mean, there are things going on.
4: Because, I mean, there's a lot of, that's where all the action is,
1: you gotta
4: right?
1: have your network.
4: You feel like the action's moving. I feel like the action's been moving kind of around. They're making a lot of movies in Louisiana. They're making a lot of movies in Canada.
2: Or overseas now, but they're...
4: In Ireland.
1: I am on the floor in Ireland.
4: And you are the action.
2: You should be hosting a game show.
4: Yeah. Hey. Like,

0: Am I missing that? Have you done
1: Jimmy Fox is doing Shazam. With your skills on the keyboard,
2: you tried some stuff.
3: You tried some stuff.
2: You gotta catch fire with one of those.
1: Don't they say Rob Lowe's show? They bring everyone to Ireland.
3: Yeah, did you know this about the floor?
2: I did a show in Ireland, a game show. What's it called? The name that tune joint with the.
1: Oh yeah,
2: the girl from 30 Rock and Randy.
3: Oh, with Jane Krakowski.
2: Yeah.
3: Was it Finish the Line or Finish the Lyric or something like that?
2: I lost.
1: You lost.
3: You lost.
1: But you got a free trip.
2: Oh yeah, free trip to Ireland.
1: Mm. Hell awesome. Yeah!
3: Because it's cheaper to do it in Ireland than to do it here, which is crazy.
2: That's pretty so wild. Crazy. Let's go to Ireland and work.
3: Man. I know. I'll have a beer. Works.
4: Okay.
3: Craig Robinson, ImprovTX.com. 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Get your tickets right there. You can click the buy tickets and go have a great time with Craig Robinson and his opener, Ralphie Roberts, and Chase DeRusso, who's from Houston.
1: Oh, really?
2: And Houston's very young.
1: Oh, look at that.
3: Yeah, you got 3 days to eat. That's what people do.
1: Oh, yeah.
3: That's what people do in Houston. Hey, where are you going to take him, Chase?
1: Yeah, where are you going?
3: You got a lot of places. There are a lot of places to eat.
1: Don't embarrass
5: us. Love Greek food, so you recommended some heat for us.
3: I did.
2: Nico,
3: that's just one day, and then you got Yayas for the fancy. And then what are you going
2: for barbecue?
3: Oh, God.
2: Or gumbo.
3: There's so many.
1: Oh, gumbo. Yeah.
3: Oh, gumbo. Oh, I got a place for you. I'll tell you off air.
1: Yeah, yeah.
3: Oh.
4: In case you don't want to get recognized, you know? We got to keep it hush-hush for you.
3: I got a place for you.
2: I don't mind. I love the people.
1: Yeah, barbecue. There's so much good barbecue here.
4: There's really good barbecue.
3: Oh, my God. I almost can't pick. It's like having to pick your favorite kids.
4: Yeah, you're going to have to eat and then take a nap before your show.
3: We're going to give you a list.
4: Because your show's really late. I was debating going, and I was like, oh, I don't know if I can.
3: That's late for her because she's got two toddlers.
4: That's so late.
2: Yeah. Adorbs.
3: Yeah.
2: She got two toddlers. My show's 7.
1: Yeah, go to the 7.
4: 7:30. Did you take him to Toy Story? I was going to ask, but I was like, I didn't want to go there. But did he go to Toy Story live with you?
2: Who?
4: Your son.
2: My son.
4: You just said you have a 7-year-old son.
3: No. I said you have two toddlers. Where'd you get 7-year-old son?
1: Craig's like, what? I have a son here?
4: I thought you just said you have a 7-year-old son.
1: And he's right back
4: son.
1: Here. Here he is.
4: How funny. What did I hear then?
3: I don't know.
4: What'd you say about 7?
3: Nothing. I said
2: that's what time my show is. You said my show is really late.
1: Yeah. 7 o'clock. You go 7:30.
4: I look on Ticket Web and it said 9:45.
3: No, honey. 7:30, 9:45, 7, 9:30.
4: Oh, my gosh. Well, good. False information. Thank you.
2: I do have a late show. There's two shows tonight.
4: Okay, there's two shows.
2: Two shows tonight.
4: Thank you. Thank you.
3: ImprovTX.com.
4: I'm just keeping you on your toes.
3: For the parents, you go early. For the late birds, you go later.
4: Okay, I can do the 7 o'clock, and you said 7 p.m. I thought you said you had a 7-year-old son. I was like, I just did my research on you, and that did not show up, sir. So we're dropping news over
3: 7
4: here.
3: 7 o'clock Saturday. 7
4: my
3: o'clock
4: bad,
3: Saturday.
4: Craig. You can make I'm going to go sit over here.
3: But really, what is there to do in Houston? You eat. Mm-hmm. So I hope you get some really great meals.
1: We're going to
3: hook you up with everything you need to know. Thanks, guys, for coming up here.
2: Isn't it a Houston holiday this weekend or something?
1: Mm, last weekend.
2: 27th.
3: No. On the 27th?
1: Last week was Juneteenth.
2: That's just
1: that holiday.
2: Black and Mexican people.
1: Yeah. Yeah, maybe. Yeah, good.
3: Juneteenth.
1: Yeah, some of Texas. Is there a holiday we don't know about right now?
3: Yeah.
4: Don't ask me because I clearly don't even know where I'm at.
2: it's a song, June 27th.
4: It says unofficially, it should be. It's dedicated to DJ Screw. June 27th. So,
3: Screwston.
2: Boom.
4: Yeah.
3: Look at him teaching us stuff about H-Town. We're too scrambled, man. We're giving away free gasoline.
2: You're welcome.
3: I'm going on vacation in a couple days. I don't know.
4: I got kids.
1: Rules checked out.
4: Craig doesn't.
3: I'm not checked out. I'm checked in for you, baby. All right. When we come back, the text of the week, 37530 is our text number, and we take texts from the screen and turn them into a song. What's the next genre? We're going to tell you what the next genre. We've already done Broadway. We've done Greek. What's the next genre? You'll find out next on The Rula Show with Eric and KRBE.
6: Good morning from the Bell Furniture, Unbeatable Prices Traffic Desk. 610 North Loop westbound between the Hardy Toll Road and North Main. There's some heavy stop and go. Highway 225 westbound at Allen Genoa. An accident's been reported. We are seeing a heavy backup from Ritchie. US 90 eastbound between Stella Link and South Loop West Access Road. There's a 5-minute delay. I'm Becca Parker with your KRBE traffic check.
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1: And we have the text of the week. Oh, it's yay! Coming, Rula.
3: Text tune of the week. Okay, wait. Should we do Taylor Swift love story since it's her love story weekend almost next weekend?
1: It's happening for her.
3: Okay, we're going to do love story, and then we'll get your text on the text of the week. What's the new genre? We'll reveal it next on KRBE.

0: the takeover happened. We gave 104 cars free gas this morning in Cypress and in Southwest Houston at 59 in Bel Air. And now we continue on with the gas cards. We were rolling on. Ruthie was our first winner in the 7 o'clock hour. Now it's the 8 o'clock hour.
1: Who do we
0: Gwendolyn
1: have?
0: Is on the phone. Hello, Gwendolyn.
2: Hi.
0: Congratulations. Hey.
2: Oh my God, I have been trying for the last 3 weeks, and when you guys said y'all was on 59 and Beechnut, I'm on Bel Air because I work for Texas Children on 610. I was like, can I make it there fast enough to get some gas?
3: Nope.
2: No, I'm just going to take my chance and try to win.
1: But you did it!
0: Great. We love to hear that you are such a loyal listener. And it paid off for you, honey. Congratulations.
2: Thank you,
0: Army. Yes. Oh, yay.
1: And don't forget,
0: all right.
1: After five.
0: Oh, yeah, it could be you, Gwendolyn, that gets free gas for a year.
1: Imagine that call.
2: I'm blessing it to be me because I'm like an Uber driver for my daughter. She's pregnant. She goes to school, and she don't want to drive. She's 20 years old, and she does not want to drive.
1: You're like, come on.
0: She's like, Mom, I'm too pregnant for this. Can you just take me?
1: You can get one of those Tesla cars that drive itself.
0: Oh, my God, that's hilarious. All right. Well, soon to be Grandma Gwendolyn, we are going to put you on hold so you can get your information, set you up with that free gas card, and maybe we'll be calling you back. You never know. You got to answer all those unknown calls today.
1: Oh, yeah.
0: After 5 o'clock.
2: I answered them all.
0: All right. Tell them you're turning around, too. Hang on the line, sweetie pie. You are so cute. I love to hear it.
1: Thank
0: you so much. I know. That's such a good feeling. All right. Listen, we just played Love Story by Taylor Swift, and everyone's like, wait a second. We're not playing that. Do y'all know something we don't know? Well, I mean, it looks like it's pretty much confirmed.
1: We know she's getting married next
0: weekend.
1: Week.
0: Is going to happen. It's going to be like a multi-day event. They got the permits to close on the streets, Madison Square Garden, all the things. I personally think they already got married. They're just having some giant party.
1: By the way, I called this a long time ago because of football. Because they have to get, you know,
0: back into training
1: by what, third week of July or maybe the 19th or something. Don't they have to all go to mini camp and stuff?
0: So he's got to get his honeymoon out of the way.
1: Yeah,
0: before he goes back to NFL. So you know, best wishes. Travi and Taylor, trailer, or is it Tavis?
1: And by the before we
0: which
1: do
0: which one are we using?
1: Before we do the text song,
0: text of the week.
1: We got to talk about the great text we got about Sam just a little
0: for the next week.
1: Kevin,
0: song.
1: You just got back. Hey,
4: oh,
1: Kev.
4: Yeah. Oh, I'm taking these text messages and turning them into the next text song.
1: It might
4: song
1: be all about Sam
4: next Friday.
0: So to be fair, when Craig Robinson was in here just a few moments ago, we were talking about the times of his show.
5: To be fair,
0: and Sam said she can't make it because it's too late for her, and I said, she's got toddlers. He says, well, there's a show at 7, and we don't know where Sam heard son, but somebody said, I thought he said something about a son, too. Well, Sunday.
1: He said Sunday. He did say
0: there's a 7 show.
1: Sunday, there's a 7 show.
0: Sunday.
1: But he didn't say my son is 7.
5: But it sounded like for some
1: nobody
5: reason.
1: Nobody said it out of nowhere. That doesn't
5: I
1: make sense.
5: I don't know. That's why I was like, okay, let me try and bring it back to Toy Story. And I was trying to, like, connect it because I was like, I can't do, and that did not come up, sir.
0: So Saturday, there's a 7 p.m.
5: Hilarious.
0: Show. But Sunday is a 7:30 p.m.
1: That's
0: show.
1: That's a frappe fail.
0: Tonight.
5: Frappe fail. Well, yeah, because when I googled it, like he said, there's 2 shows tonight. He has one at 7 and he has one at 9. But for some reason, maybe because I was looking at the cheaper tickets, it just automatically put me to the 9 o'clock one.
1: Dude, I'll hook you up.
0: Girl, improvtx.com.
5: Now I know.
0: ImprovTX.com, 7:30, 9:45, 7 and 9:30, and then 7:30. Okay, and then here are the texts that are coming in from Sam's awkwardness because of the... Poor Sam is drunk. LMFAO, Sam is wild in her own world. The awkwardness is stressing me out. All the things.
5: It's
0: so
5: fine.
0: We've got the texts of the week.
1: Hey, real quick, Susanna.
0: What?
1: Susanna, jump on here. Because you're a huge Daryl fan from The Office.
6: I'm an Office fanatic.
0: She's crazy
6: like,
0: for him.
6: Crazy money for a Dwight framed picture that was signed by him.
0: Dwight Schrute.
1: Oh, Lord.
6: Yeah, I got it.
0: Did you get to see him?
6: Yes, when I came in, I literally clicked the elevator button, and the one that opened was him, and I was like...
1: Was that weird?
0: Did you say hi?
6: Yeah, but I was low-key kind of like, oh my God, I'm so sweaty and disgusting, but I was like, hi, I work with the station, and I was like pointing at my shirt because I'm wearing a shirt.
0: Yeah.
6: I was like, I work at the station, I just missed you, I'm so sorry, but I'm going to go to your show tonight, and I just shook his hand. And
0: you didn't take a picture?
6: No. I was too shy to ask for one.
1: Hopefully I'll talk to Raymond.
0: Maybe we can get you to see
5: him. Yeah, get you on.
1: Because I told Sam to go to the show tonight, too. You guys can hang out. Yeah. Be at the same table.
5: Gosh. Are you going to the 7 o'clock one? Or the 9 o'clock one?
6: No, 7, because 9 is my bedtime.
5: That's what I'm saying.
0: Oh, my God. That's hilarious.
1: So, lame,
0: so by the way, Craig Robinson plays Atlas in the new Toy Story 5 movie as well. So, he's got a lot on his plate. Now, let's get to the text of the week. What is the genre? What's the music?
1: Standards, right?
5: Yeah.
4: Yeah, so like Frank Sinatra.
0: Okay.
5: Okay, cool. Here
0: we've done Greek, we've done Broadway. Now,
1: the reason
0: we
1: do these,
0: Sinatra.
1: It's easier to understand.
0: Yeah, the text of the week. Let's start it up.
1: And it's fun.
4: Your text. 37530.

0: Nom, nom, nom.
1: Nom, nom, nom. That's from Revenge. Oh, my God. That's so good. That's so good.
2: What a fun week.
1: The standards for sure is my favorite genre of the way we do these songs.
2: They're all fun. I did a Yacht Rock one just for fun to see for counting. But they're hard. Sometimes you
3: hit.
4: Hit or miss.
3: Yeah, hit
2: miss. On my computer, I got like 40 of these I've tried, and I'm like, somebody misses.
3: Yeah, and then you got to listen to all of them through. It's like, is this one going to work?
2: I'm like,
3: I hate this song.
2: I don't want to hear about my BBL.
1: Damn you, Kevin. He doesn't actually have a BBL, but we're going to just run with that.
3: I don't know. Your daughter said something. That
1: something like that.
3: Came on the air.
1: So the What's Going Down in H-Town is brought to you by Easy Fiber, and pretty much What's Going Down in H-Town all day long on KRB. Just be listening for free gas cards, and after 5 o'clock, somebody's going to win free gas for a year. Kevin, you and the whole squad on both locations, y'all did a great job filling up people's cars.
2: There's so many
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2: texts
1: cars were served today with free gasoline from Time Y Shell. Thank you, Time Y Shell. We've had such a great time giving away free gas to so many of our KRBE family listeners. It's great. And also tonight, if you're going to the World Cup, you can follow me at Radio Rula on my Instagram. I'm going to try and do like, hey, come to the World Cup with me. And then Susanna from KRB is going to put a nice little package over the weekend. So if you're going to go to any future games, because Monday we've got Brazil and Japan, and those are knockout games.
2: I just want to see what it's like.
1: Yeah, what it's like, right? The whole thing.
2: Yeah, just...
1: I get my clear bag from the parking to getting in there to all the festivities to all the things. Coming up next, the Friday Free For All.
2: All right, come
3: to jam in your car or wherever you are. 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
3: 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I'll throw in Michael Jackson, Rihanna, Pussycat Doll, Selena Gomez, and Kylie Minogue.
1: Oh, la, la, la.
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5: Good morning from the Bell Furniture Unbeatable Prices Traffic Desk. Highway 288 South Freeway southbound at Airport. There's some trouble at the off-ramp. Highway 225 westbound at Allen Genoa. There's reports of an accident. We're seeing a heavy slowdown from Ritchie. West Park Tollway eastbound at Eldridge Parkway. A wreck has you jammed up from Highway 6. I'm Becca Parker with your KRBE traffic check.
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0: 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It's blazing hot out here. Smokey Bear says,
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23: A Better Life with Dr. Sanjay Gupta.
24: Osteoporosis affects millions of people in the United States and around the world. It's a disease that basically causes someone's bones to become weak, brittle, and porous, which can increase their risk of fractures. Now, the good news here is there are things you can do other than, or in addition to, taking medications to prevent fractures before it's too late. One is to up your intake of calcium and vitamin D. You also want to eat more protein. One functional medicine dietitian told us that that helps build muscle, and if you're building muscle strength, then you are also building bone strength. You want to be mindful of your workouts. The best ways to build bone density, one therapist told us, are going to be resistance exercises like lifting weights, and also exercises that make your bones take a bit of an impact, such as jumping or even running, just loading the bones a little bit more. I'm Dr. Sanjay Gupta, helping you live a better life.
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And if you have cackle laughed listening to something that we have podcast here, please call the listener line at 713-278-VENT. 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

0: it's Rula from The Rula Show with Eric. And look around a little bit. We do the raw feed. You've got every single day of the week broken down by the hour. You can jump to a prank call or closure when someone's been ghosted after a date. Thanks for being here.
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2: Hey, we're going to get our winner here for our Fuel Good Fridays, but I want to apologize, first of all, if you're listening on the app, we had a little technical glitch. 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
3: Wait, can they hear it on the app if we're even saying it right now?
2: Yes. Because
3: now they're back in.
2: Now, the technical glitch has been resolved. But unfortunately, they all missed my mix. So here's what I'm going to do.
3: Sorry, y'all.
2: If you want that mix, I will email it to you. 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I'll give the mix to Sam, and then she will send it to every single person in this city that missed it.
3: Why you gotta throw your BFF like that under the bus?
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3: You do it!
2: She's the one who bounced my bit.
3: Hey, technical glitches cannot be controlled just because she's the driver. 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
2: Yes.
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5: Hi.
3: All right. Yay, Maddie. All right, Maddie, so now you know what this means. That means, A, you got yourself some free gas for being the 9 o'clock winner on our show. B, you could get free gas for a year, girl, if we pull your name. I know. I'm so excited for you. All right, Maddie, be listening after 5 o'clock and answer any phone call that you don't recognize.

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1: Life. So let's find out who we're pranking today.
2: My name is Sarah, and I want to prank my husband, Scott.
1: All right, and what's going on with Scott?
2: Well, we started a business, and he's having a hard time getting the business set up on .gov. Or which would help with the Small Business Administration. And so I think it would be funny to call and let him know that his DD-214 looks to be fake and that he didn't serve any time in the Army.
1: That makes me nervous. What branch of the service was he in?
2: He was in the Army and the National Guard.
1: Okay, and then what is the business he's trying to launch?
2: It is Texas Tactical Land Solutions, and it is a land clearing, forest mulch, and fire mitigation company.
1: Oh, my God. He's a police officer?
2: He's a police officer, but in Bryan.
1: Oh, Lord. I don't know if that makes any difference. Will I ever learn?
2: That'd be so awesome. Thank you.
1: You are welcome, Sarah. Have a good day.
2: You too.
3: Oh, my God. Good luck.
4: Pranking a cop. Oh, no.
5: Hello?
1: Good morning. I'm looking for Mr. Scott Helms. I'm calling from .gov.
5: Yes, sir.
1: We do the local site checks here for the DD-214 business applicants.
5: Yes, sir.
1: So I needed to just go by and see the brick and mortar.
5: Okay. So it's a service-based business, and the address is our home address.
1: Okay, which I already have. And this is for Tactical Land Solutions.
5: Yes, sir.
1: And so y'all solve tactical land problems?
5: We do forestry mulching, underbrush clearing, fire mitigation, service-based business.
1: So it's a mowing business?
5: No, sir. Well, I guess you could say that, but for trees.
1: You mow trees. Okay, I'll put tree mowing. And then .gov is not showing what branch you served in?
5: Army.
1: Okay.
5: I don't even remember asking.
1: No, but I need to confirm that. Actually, we don't have that here. And you've gone through the verification at United States Army.
5: I went through. I think it's the veteran verification letter that should have been submitted with my paperwork.
1: I have to reach out to Extension 567 for that.
4: Oh my God! Here comes Lamina and Susanna.
3: Oh no.
6: United States Navy Verification Office.
1: Hi, I needed to get with you guys to confirm that Mr. Scott Helms served in the Navy.
6: Scott Helms.
5: Not Navy.
1: What?
5: It's not Navy, it's Army.
1: Uh-oh.
6: Scott Helms in the Navy? Let me look at that for you.
1: I think he said it wasn't the Navy.
5: It's the Army.
1: Do you have the number for the Army, sir? What extension is that?
6: That extension is 0652.
1: Thank you.
7: Good morning, Space Susanna. Force Verification Offices.
1: Yes, I needed to verify that this is Scott Helms was, in fact, in the Space Force.
5: No, sir. I have Space said Force? It three times now. U.S. Army. A-R-M-Y.
1: Army, I'm sorry. Okay, sir, I'm going to have to call the Army.
7: All right, then, yeah.
4: Oh, my God.
1: 067.
8: United States Army Verification Office.
1: Hi, I'm calling in regards to a verification for the Tactical Land Solutions for Mr. Ed Helms.
4: Oh my God, the office.
8: How do you spell Ed? Is that two D's or one?
1: Sirs, how many D's are in your name?
5: I'm not really sure why you keep making all these mistakes. I never said Ed. You called me. It's Scott Helms.
1: I'm so sorry. I was watching The Office and I saw Ed Helms on there. Scott Helms, could you look and see for Scott Helms?
9: He's gone.
1: Oh,
4: oh my God.
9: He's gone.
4: Oh, man. Call him back.
3: Oh, man.
5: Hello?
1: Scott, it's Special K from KRBE Radio.
5: Yes.
1: I had spoken to you on behalf of Sarah. She loves to listen to my prank calls. And I was talking to you about a situation at .gov, and I apologize.
5: Okay. Okay.
1: Okay. Was she sitting there when I called you?
5: She was.
1: But she didn't reveal it to you.
5: No, she didn't.
1: Well, I am so sorry. I know you've probably been stewing over that for the last 24 hours, but I didn't want to call you right back.
5: It just

0: assumed it was a spam or what do you call it, a
1: telemarketer?
0: The fake calls, yeah.
1: yeah, definitely. And I enlisted the help of some of my cohorts up here to lead you a little bit further astray. So, yes, this was Sarah's idea. She wanted to give you a chance to promote your business and tell you that she loves you and she's looking forward to you getting it all approved.
0: Okay. Yeah, appreciate it.
1: So, I'm sorry I messed with you.
0: No, you're good.
1: What were you thinking through that whole thing?
0: Honest to God, I was like, I had been told to expect, you know, fraud, basically, with submitting anything new like this. And I was like, I guess this is another one of these kind of a things that someone's trying to
1: pull over on you.
0: Pull, yeah.
1: Do you have a message for Sarah who set you up on this?
0: yes, expect something in return. And all fun and love.
1: And the name of your business,
0: Texas Tactical Land Solutions.
1: Mr. Scott, thank you for being so sweet to me today. Again, I'm sorry that we did prank you yesterday. Would you say these words for me, though? Can you say Special K pranked me on KRBE?
0: Special K pranked me on KRBE.
1: Now, I know you're a police officer. Please don't turn this around on me.
0: I'm not.
1: It has been done.
0: Not this time.
1: All right, sir. Thank you, Scott. Have a great weekend.
0: Thank you. You as well.
2: All right. Yay. That's how that happened. KRBE.com/prank call requests. So fill out the form, and then sometimes Special K will stick to that script. Unless he's too scared.
1: Oh, right. I was like, I am not telling this man he did not serve.
2: Oh, no, right. What the heck?
1: We'll come up with something else, though.
2: What the heck?
1: All right. So, thank you, Susanna and Alameda, by the way, for stepping in.
2: Special guest stars.
1: I love that.
2: Real quick, I forgot to bring these to y'all to show y'all. We talked about this last week, because last week was the orange bus in Houston, but now it's in Kansas City for the Netherlands game.
3: They look good in Kansas City.
2: Oh, man, they looked really good. Look, remember I told y'all my husband got a gift for me and him from Amsterdam.
1: Cool.
2: These are actually from Amsterdam.
3: Is it foam?
2: These are like kind of like softies. They're not wood.
4: They look like foam.
2: What do you call these? The clogs.
4: Like a hard clogs.
3: Like a croc.
2: From Amsterdam. They're kind of like croc clogs.
4: 100% croc.
3: We'll put them on and dance.
2: I don't know how to dance the dance that they do. Here. How do you dance? You do them. They're meant size 12, 13.
3: I'll try it.
2: Eric, do it.
4: They look like boats.
3: You could probably fit
2: they are. They're men's size 12, 13. They're my husband. I asked him, how'd you get these again? He goes, one of his, the equipment people, they're in Amsterdam.
4: What kind of music
1: Yeah, that'd be Holland music, which I don't even know what that is. Traditional Holland
2: clog music. The Dutch clog music with a lot of oh my God, hilarious, Eric. That's tap dancing. What are you doing?
3: How do they do it?
2: I don't know. Yeah, like Russian. He's got his arms up like that and kicking his legs. Oh my God, that's so funny. So we got World Cup fever here on The Rula Show with Eric. I got the Amsterdam clog straight from Holland. The bag to prove it and everything. This is, by the way, your Euro size is 46, 47 men if you wear a 12, 13.
4: Eric.
2: What did you fall?
4: Oh, he's trying to kick it at Susanna. God. Are you okay?
1: No, but it hit the computer screen. Like the big one that's like 57
2: Eric.
1: Inches.
2: I don't know what you speak of. Nobody saw anything happen. What do you mean?
4: We got film.
2: What do you mean?
3: It's radio, Kevin. What do you mean? Nothing happened.
2: I saw nothing. You know what I saw? I saw a lot of happy texts from people who got free gas today from Time Life Show for the KRBE Fuel Good Friday takeover. So it was really fun to meet everybody and really fun to read all your texts of everybody saying,
3: oh, hey, George.
2: Hi to the KRBE squad that was out there pumping gas. We are in the middle of Fuel Good Friday, so every hour, be caller 104 when you hear one of us say what makes us feel good. And then you score that gift card that could give you gas for a year. Sam's on till 12, so she's got a couple more of those for you. Then Audrey Rose takes over, then Kevin and Audrey, and then they make the call to the grand prize winner. Thank you so much for listening to The Rula Show with Eric today. If there's anything you missed, go to the podcast. Email Special K for his Friday mix, because he said he'll personally email each one of y'all back.
1: 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Mm-hmm.
2: Yes. So you can get that Friday free for all in case you missed it on text. Mm-hmm. And I won't be on vacation, so I love you guys, and I'll talk to you from vacation.
3: So it'll be the Eric, Sam, and Kevin show.
2: Until Taylor Swift gets... I'm going to Taylor Swift's wedding, really. I'm just pretending I'm going to Greece.
3: Yep. So we'll be here next week.
2: I'll call y'all from Taylor's wedding.
3: Have a fun time. Tell Taylor hi.
2: I'm going all the way to Greece.
3: Give her some clogs. Here, give her these clogs.
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on today? It's a Friday. Maybe I'm just buzzing from this frappe that Rilla made. There was so much caffeine. Like, where am I? Bzzz. Well, it's also Feel Good Friday on 104.1 KRBE as we kick off this hour of nonstop hit music. Don't go anywhere because you could be winning free gas for a year. Yeah.

I got drive, I don't need a car. Money really all that we fiending for. I'm doing things they ain't seen before. Bands ain't dumb, but extreme is all. I'm a demon lord. Fall off what? I ain't seen the horse. Called your bluff, better cite the source. Fame ain't something that I need no.

Thanks so much for hanging out with me, Sam, on 104.1 KRBE, as we're still hooking you up with Feel Good Friday. Whenever we tell you what makes us feel good, just make sure you're caller 104, but make sure you have KRBE's number, 833-390-5723.

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0: and Sam on 104.1 KRBE. What's your vibe today? You working today? Are you off for the summer?
1: No, I am working from home.
0: That sounds like so much fun. Please tell me you have a dog to keep you company, at least while you're working from home.
1: No, we were supposed to get a dog this weekend, but I'm backing out. I'm too scared.
0: What?
1: I've never had a dog before, and we were going to get one for my daughter, but I'm a chicken. It's too much responsibility.
0: It is a lot of responsibility. I'll just have her come over to my house and hang out with my dog.
1: And she can play with Misty.
0: Exactly, girl. 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

0: 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And if you have cackle laughed listening to something that we have podcast here, please call the listener line at 713-278-VENT. 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

list is rigged because it is posted by New York Post. And there is a list of the 2026 World Cup stadiums ranked from best to worst. Now, there's 11 stadiums. Gillette Stadium is coming in at number one. Houston, NRG Stadium in Houston, Texas is number 10 out of 11 as the worst stadium. This has to be rigged, right?

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maybe post-work, you're planning on going out for some alcoholic drinks. Would you be mad if bars limited your drink so you could only have one every 30 minutes and they used an egg timer to enforce it? We're going to talk about it next.

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1: I feel like there's always two sides to every story, but this bar limiting alcoholic drinks to one every 30 minutes and even using an egg timer to enforce this. Now, this is ridiculous. So for Sam Spotlight, we're talking about it. And Maddie, what are your thoughts on this?
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1: I respect that. But at the same time, I'm like, don't try and tempt me with a good time, okay? Don't put a limit on my fun. Realistically, I probably could drink a beer in like 5 minutes and then I would want another one. And I have to wait 25 minutes for another beer? No, thank you, girl.
2: Yeah, I can see that part of it too. But yeah, that probably, it's, like I said, I'm not going to drink that fast anyways, so it's not going to bother me.
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2: 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And don't worry, you can still win some tickets with Audrey Rose coming up at noon.

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Day is in. It is Friday, June 26th, and today is National Coconut Day. So if you're all about that fruit, today is your day. Or if you like to be a little granola mama like me, I always give my kids coconut water instead of juice. It's like electrolytes.

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1: It's a busy day today. Had an early start. It's 104.1 KRBE. What's up, Lev? Audrey Rose hanging with you because we've been giving out gas all day with our Feel Good Friday takeover. We stopped at some gas stations this morning, filled up your tank, and we're still doing it on air, too, all the way up until 5 every hour. You got a chance to win free gas for a whole entire year thanks to Time Wise Shop. 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Just win.

I'm feeling a little offended here when it comes to the World Cup because, you know, I guess they decided to rank like the best venues for the host cities here in the U.S. Who has the best venue? Can you believe that number one, Gillette Stadium in Massachusetts took the crown? I mean, come on. Energy Stadium was amazing, which was only number 10, by the way. What the heck? 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

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And thanks to Top Dog Fireworks, we're helping you celebrate in style, love. 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
1: Town's lost its faith. 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
1: Performing live has inevitably influenced the way that I write and produce music at this point. I think having a familiarity with different size venues and knowing what quiet, slower acoustic song sounds like versus a more up-tempo, you know, more filled out song. I think it's all about kind of crafting the dynamics of a show in order to make it as satisfying and memorable, you know, for the people who are generous enough to spend their energy and time and money coming to see us play. So I definitely think, having been in all different sized rooms at this point, I take them all into consideration when the song is done being written and then we get into the production.
2: I'm

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2: 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You do. 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So, Kelly, do me a favor, love. 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
3: Okay, so just in case you needed to hear this today, love, I saw this and I had to share it with you. You know, the compass was invented before the clock because direction was more important than how long it took to get there. Sometimes whenever life is throwing us like these curveballs, we get stuck in feeling like, man, I am never going to get to where I want to be. I'm never going to be able to buy that home. I'm never going to be able to get that promotion. I'm never going to get there. We get lost with the thought of it never happening. But, you know, everything happens in due time, right when it's supposed to happen for you. Okay, love? So don't worry about how long it's taking you to do anything. You're right on time. It's your Daily Juice.
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0: 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When you don't realize that Thursday is already here and the next day is Friday. 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
2: Hello?
0: You called to just say hi. Did you just call to say how much you care?
2: Of course. Oh, I'm doing that, too.
0: Sure she did. Sure she did. You called me for the gas, girl. I know.
2: Yes, I did. Yes, I did.
0: So Fuel Good Friday is continuing all the way up until 5 p.m. So I'm going to do it again every single hour. 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

So I feel like it's safe to say that we're all officially on wedding watch with Taylor and Travis, because if it's happening, it's happening in less than a week, love. It's 104.1 KRBE, Audrey Rose, hanging with you. Only thing that could overshadow 4th of July would be Taylor and Travis, right? And according to reports, it's going to actually be a multi-day thing. Woo!

0: 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After taking over two different TimeWise shells to pump your gas today, we've got more Fuel Good Friday news.
1: 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All right.

one of my faves. It's 104.1 KRBE, Audrey Rez hanging with you. You know, you got a little throwback. You know what you get. So if you're looking for something free to do this weekend, did you hear that Plaza America's Mall is actually doing a 4th of July celebration, okay? It's free. You can bring the kids. It happens on Sunday. Paul Wall will be performing, kids zones and vendors. Sounds like a vibe.

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3: 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Hi, Carolyn. 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
3: 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Me and Kevin Quinn are going to do it on our afternoon show. 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

looking for something to binge this week. And you know, the final season of The Bear dropped on us just the other day. I haven't started watching yet because honestly, I'm not ready to let go of the show. But, you know, it's Kirby E.

day today. It's Feel Good Friday, and we did a Feel Good Friday takeover this morning, love. We've been filling up your gas tank all day, and we're still doing it right now. 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Anytime you hear us tell you what makes us feel good, every hour up until 5, you know what to do. It's

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I got to go throw it back just a little bit. It's Kirby E.

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plans for the 4th. 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
1: Yeah. It's us, Kevin Quinn, Audrey Rose. How you doing?
0: Thank you, Audrey, for jumping in there. I need to adjust my headphones. So for some reason, I don't know who does this, but the person that comes in here before me that has the controls in this room before me turns the headphone jack all the way down.
1: It's because I feel like I'm being considerate. That person being me.
0: Oh, yeah.
1: I feel like I'm being nice.
0: It's very considerate.
1: I didn't want, you know, to blast your eardrums with music.
0: There's two different places to adjust the headphones just to give you a little inside baseball to let you peek behind the curtain as to the operations of the KRBE Worldwide Broadcast Headquarters. There's the knob that's on the control board where we control everything else.
1: Yeah.
0: And then there's the knob underneath, like, underneath everything that you don't ever touch, that I don't ever touch.
1: I always turn it down.
0: Audrey goes under there, like, crawls under the board.
1: I don't crawl under the board.
0: And turns the headphones down
1: turn
0: there.
1: Turn it down.
0: So when I come in and plug my headphones in, I can't hear anything. I start the show, can't hear jack squat. Start talking, it's very distracting. I adjust the knob that's on the board, I can't hear anything, doesn't work.
1: I'm trying to be considerate. I turn it down. It's
0: just, you're so considerate.
1: It's the volume button that I'm most used to, okay? Uh-huh. So it's the one I'm just always, I just turn it down.
0: The one that's really inconvenient to adjust.
1: No, because you know who else turns it down? Like, before I get in here with Sam, Sam turns it down for me. You're the only one that complains about this. Only one.
0: If Sam, you use the one on me. The... Okay.
1: When I come over here, it's already turned down. When Eric used to sit on this side, he turned it down for me, too. Like, it's like the mutual consideration here, so you don't blast your ears off.
0: Right.
1: I'm sorry if I was trying to be considerate. I'm going to leave it fully turned up all the way from now on.
0: Fine, leave that one.
1: I'll leave it blasted.
0: Turn this one down. Turn the one on the port. Okay. Everyone who doesn't work in radio is like,
1: me today.
0: What the hell are they arguing about?
1: I'll need your shade.
0: Welcome to Friday, Kevin and Audrey. The daily debate is up in just a few moments.
1: Yeah.
0: And every single time we crack the microphone today, we will be doing a Taylor Swift wedding watch. We're not going to have much to talk about unless some major developments happen. But we'll give you, with bated breath, every single moment of this show. We're going to be on top of any developments that happen with Taylor Swift because our boss is obsessed with Taylor Swift and has made sure.
1: But we talk about this Taylor Swift wedding watch. I would say we're the Taylor Swift headquarters for the wedding.
0: You should see.
1: We're at the headquarters board.
0: Every single, stay on top of Taylor Swift. Do not let any moment go by that you're not covering Taylor Swift. All right. The show is underway. It is Friday. Let's do it.
2: 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There's a car fire blocking three right lanes. You are stopped from FM 1960. 59 Southwest Freeway southbound at Montrose Boulevard. A wreck is blocking two left lanes. It'll cost you 15 minutes from I-45. 59 East Tex Freeway, southbound at Hopper, erected clear. Things are struggling to unwind from all the mail route. I'm Becca Parker with your KRBE traffic check.
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2: Also brought to you by Taylor Swift's upcoming nuptials. Taylor Swift, in case you don't know, she will be getting married very soon, and we... we'll have all the details right here. Well, Taylor Swift's wedding.
3: Yeah, the headquarters. Headquarters for all the updates.
2: Right. 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
3: I cannot with you. Okay. Give me your jokes.
2: All right. You ready?
3: Mm-hmm.
2: Just want to let you know that you should never cheat on a limbo contest. You know why, Audrey? You should never cheat on a limbo contest.
3: Never cheat because you get too low, your back won't glow, can't
2: well,
3: get back up.
2: It, sort of. It, you should never cheat in a limbo contest because it's the lowest thing you can do.
3: Lowest thing you can do.
2: Why did the girl bring a ruler to bed?
3: Why did the girl bring a ruler to bed?
2: Yeah. Why'd she bring a ruler to bed?
3: I'm not going to guess because my mind is kind of like all over the place.
2: I knew where your brain would go.
3: I don't want to know. Why?
2: Yeah. She wanted to see how long she slept.
3: Okay. That wasn't the only thing I was thinking she was measuring, but okay.
2: Yeah, all right.
3: All right.
2: Where do mermaids go to see movies?
3: Where do mermaids go to see movies? Shalima, the cinema.
2: That's a dive-in. Did you hear about the musician who was arrested?
3: No.
2: She got herself in trouble.
3: I can't with you. An actual musician. In trouble.
2: I saved this one for the end.
3: What?
2: This is my favorite one.
3: Which means it's going to be terrible. Watch.
2: What is Whitney Houston's favorite type of coordination?
3: Whitney Houston's favorite type of coordination.
2: What is Whitney Houston's favorite type of coordination?
3: What?
2: And
3: you stop it. Stop it. I don't ever want you to tell me about my singing or anything on this show ever again.
2: Hand eye.
3: I get it. Hand eye coordination. And I.
2: That's my favorite one.
3: I cannot.
2: That's my favorite one.

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1: Oh, my God.
2: Thanks, Christina.
1: Bye.
2: It's Kevin and Audrey. Give us your name and give us your joke.
3: My name is Marco, and my joke is, where did the chameleon go when it lost its tail?
2: Where did the chameleon go when it lost its tail?
3: The retail store.
2: The retail store!
4: Get a new tail.
2: You gotta get a new tail at the retail store.
4: I mean, that was definitely a missed opportunity. They should be making that in real life. The retail store.
2: Love it. Thank you, buddy.
3: Thank you. Bye.
2: It's Kevin and Audrey. Give us your name and give us your joke.
5: Oh, this is David. I'm glad I didn't install the windows in the White House.
2: Why is that, David?
4: Yeah.
5: Man, that'd be a real pain.
2: A real pain.
4: Window pane.
2: Yeah.
4: Real
2: I thought
4: pain.
2: You were going to get political, David, but you kept it simple. A real pain.
5: Yes, I'll tell you. It's great to hear y'all's laughter again.
4: Thank you, David. Bye.
2: It's Kevin and Audrey. Give us your name and give us your joke.
6: It's John.
2: John!
6: Happy Friday, my peeps.
2: It's finally here. Good Friday. Yes, indeed.
4: Thank you, John.
6: I got a good one here today. I think this one's going to go down to the Carline Comedy Hall of Fame.
2: Oh, what? You're setting the bar high, Audrey.
4: Extremely high. Okay.
2: All right,
4: John.
2: Give it to
6: us. All right. Here we go. What do you get when you mix alcohol and literature?
2: Tell us.
6: Tequila Mockingbird.
4: He's so proud of himself. It's a good Friday joke, too, John. It's a good Friday joke. Tequila.
6: Right?
2: That is good.
4: I know.
2: I love it.
4: Should I say pass the tequila? Where's the tequila? We might as well just start
2: tequila
4: drinking now.
2: Tequila Mockingbird.
6: There you go.
2: Thank you, John.
4: Bye, John.
6: How's it going, guys?
2: Bye.
6: Bye.

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1: Hi, it's Gracie Abrams with my new song, Hit the Wall. 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
0: Gracie Abrams on how being on the road shapes her creative mind.
1: Being on the road definitely influences creative output, I would say. I think there's just this kind of different frequency that your nervous system is operating, you know, on, and it can be really helpful and kind of fuel sometimes, in my experience, like a delirious kind of edge to songwriting, which I've appreciated very much in the past. And it also can be a bit dysregulating, which sometimes means that I don't write music for a couple weeks at a time, and that can feel nerve-wracking in its own way. But I think I try again to just be really present with touring.

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1: Hi, good afternoon from the Bell Furniture, Unbeta Bell Prices Traffic Desk. 290 Northwest Freeway eastbound to Eldridge. There is a car fire blocking three right lanes. It's got you stopped for at least 10 minutes. 225 westbound between Scarborough and Allen Genoa. There's some road work in the right lane. It's causing a backup from Ritchie. I-45 Gulf Freeway northbound at Belfort. You've got a crash off to the right shoulder. It's almost slowing you down from Edgebrook. I'm Becca Parker with your KRBE traffic check.
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0: Hello, Francisco.
1: Francisco! How you doing, Francisco?
0: I'm doing good.
1: Yeah, all right.
0: So excited.
1: Yeah, there's a lot going on, Francisco.
2: Yeah, this phone is all over the place. Yeah, I can't tell what he's doing.
1: He had Ethan. Yeah, I think he had Ethan dialing the phone, Francisco. Are you in the car? Are you at home? Where are you at?
0: We were actually just Pokemon shopping.
1: Oh, your Pokemon, yeah.
2: Oh,
1: got it.
2: No wonder they got a lot going on.
1: Yeah, Pokemon shop. That's an important thing to be doing on a summer afternoon with the kids. All right, Francisco, and sounds like you're with Ethan. You just won a tank full of gas from KRBE Timewise Shell on Fuel Good Friday.
2: But you also are in the running for free gas for a whole year!
0: Yay!
1: That's a big budgetary, assistant. You know, you could, if you got free gas for a year.
2: Think of how many times they go shopping for Pokemon.
1: You could buy a lot of Pokemon.
0: Yes.
1: Ethan would be so happy.
0: Yes.
1: Yes. You guys, stay by your phone. If you get a mysterious phone call, you don't recognize the number, around 5 o'clock this afternoon, make sure you guys answer. One of you, Francisco or Ethan, one of you answer the phone.
2: Yeah.
1: It could be Kevin Quinn and Audrey Rose calling you back from KRBE to tell you you won free gas for a year.
0: Okay, thank you. They say the holy water's watered down, and this town's lost.

0: Kevin and Audrey, it's 104.1 KRBE. We need to talk about our daily debate today.
1: Mm-hmm.
0: Because, we have this, we haven't brought this up yet. What is something that's so ridiculous that you refuse to throw away? You're just holding on to it for some reason or another. I mean, are you a hoarder? Do you have hoarding tendencies?
1: I am not a hoarder. I am like an organizational queen, but I feel like I'm a memory collector.
0: You are such a dork.
1: There's difference.
0: You can't, I'm a memory collector.
1: I'm a memory collector.
0: Yeah.
1: All right? And one of the things that I refuse to let go of is like my old Someday pants. I have like these specific pants that I used to look good in them in college.
0: Yeah.
1: And a little bit of like my senior year in high school. And they're my Someday pants. Because one day I'm going to get back into that size. And I'm going to get back in these pants.
0: The Someday pants.
1: So, yeah, I keep them as motivation. Like, someday I'm going to get right back into these bad boys. I'm going to be doing the same things I was doing before. So, you know, you don't have a section of that like in your closet, Someday outfits? I'm going to get back in there someday.
0: I've been the same size since I was in high school.
1: Oh, lucky
0: same waist
1: you.
0: Size.
1: Lucky you. Well, yeah, someday I'll get back into these things and I'm going to look good.
0: Uh-huh.
1: Okay? So
0: okay.
1: I keep them to remind myself of that.
0: All right. Well, I got a big plastic bin full of old cables, old like charging cables and like audio cables and, you know.
1: Do you even know where the cables go to now?
0: Well, you know, you never know when you're going to need an original iPod charger.
1: Stop it.
0: You know what I mean?
1: You keep that?
0: Yeah.
1: Keep that?
0: I think a lot of us have one of those boxes full of old cables, like
1: and
0: RCA
1: original,
0: cables.
1: Oh, no,
0: you know,
1: no,
0: the red,
1: no.
0: Yellow,
1: yeah, red, yellow, and white. Yes.
0: Yeah.
1: No.
0: I got a bunch of those.
1: When's the last time you're using that?
0: Yeah, I got a bunch of those. And every time I go looking for something, like, oh, you know what I really need? I need one of these, like HDMI cables. I can never find an HDMI cable. I got to go buy a new one.
1: But you're like, look, I have plenty of RCA cables.
0: I got plenty of RCA cables.
1: Here we go. In case you want to do this old school,
0: USB
1: I got
0: USB minis. HDMI mini to like all the random like adapter cables, but never the one I need.
1: You probably are a person too that keeps all their old like iPhones and their iProducts too. Do you do that?
0: I do.
1: You do it in your old laptops? You keep
0: yeah,
1: them?
0: Yeah, all that junk.
1: Kevin!
0: Kevin, save all that.
1: You gotta let that stuff go.
0: What are you gonna do with it? Throw it away?
1: No, I mean, they
0: there's
1: have
0: gold
1: like, places
0: in it.
1: You can recycle it now.
0: Yeah, there's gold in that in those circuit boards. Audrey.
1: Stop it. Are you gonna, I mean, clearly you haven't cashed in the gold yet. You gonna work on that? Is that something you'll get around to?
0: Please stop. Okay? You're sounding like my spouse. Okay?
1: I'll get around to it eventually.
0: No.
1: Eventually.
0: I am not a hoarder. Tech stuff and old wires, the only thing that I keep around. What is something that's ridiculous but you refuse to throw away? That's today's daily debate. We want to hear from you. You know it's stupid. You know you should part with it. You know you should throw it away and purge. But Marie Kondo can't convince you to throw this away.
1: Yeah, you keep it.
0: Yeah. 833-390-5723. Today's daily debate.

0: It's Kevin and Audrey. Now, that's Sabrina Carpenter, but, you know, we also make sure that everything Taylor Swift, especially with her upcoming wedding, we are on you with bated breath. Yeah. And we will cover it. Every minute detail. If Taylor Swift leaves her home, if she, you know, if she...
1: Are you kidding me?
0: If she farts in public, we will have that information.
1: No, we won't. We're not covering that. We are not covering her flatulence.
0: I promise you.
1: No, we're not.
0: If it makes the news between now and when she walks down the aisle, it will be on this radio station. Any moment.
1: I cannot with you.
0: Yes.
1: I can't.
0: Any moment worth covering. Our daily debate today, we are talking about what is ridiculous that you refuse to throw away. 833-390-5723. Who is this?
2: Hi, this is Destiny.
0: What's a ridiculous thing you refuse to throw away?
2: So when I was little, I was in church choir in my youth group, and I have every single t-shirt that I ever got from elementary to senior year that I don't want to get rid of because I swear one day I'm going to make a quilt out of it. But I haven't gotten to it in almost 10 years. It's been 10 years since I graduated.
1: Destiny, do you even, you know how to sew?
2: I do not. My grandma does.
0: Audrey, that was the

0: same.
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0: Kevin Quinn, Audrey Rose, it's 104.1 KRBE. We are corporately mandated to speak about Taylor Swift's upcoming wedding because it is the royal wedding. It's America's royal wedding.
1: Who said that?
0: That's what everyone says. That's what we're calling it.
1: What?
0: America's royal wedding.
1: That's news to me. I didn't know it was that big.
0: Yeah, this is the Princess Di and Prince Charles wedding of our generation in this country.
1: That's happening at Madison Square Garden.
0: I bet she's going to have a 10-mile-long train and, you know?
1: I cannot with you.
0: Yes.
1: A 10-mile-long train,
0: yes.
1: That's what you think?
0: That's it.
1: They say it's going to be a multi-day event.
0: All right, kicking off from what I'm hearing, I'm reading in Rolling Stone. Thursday, July 2nd is going to be an intimate gathering, about 100 people. None of you listening right now are invited.
1: Yeah.
0: None of us are invited.
1: Yeah.
0: But 100 people who are the la-di-das, the cream de la creams, they will be there at this intimate, you know, gathering of the most powerful and important people.
1: I'm thinking it's the rehearsal dinner.
0: Oh, that could be what
1: that's what I think. I think it's the
0: rehearsal
1: dinner.
0: That's what we're going to go with.
1: Yeah.
0: The rehearsal dinner.
1: That's what I'm thinking.
0: Okay. Following day, a larger event with about 1,000 people.
1: Mm-hmm.
0: Also, no one hearing the sound of my voice right now is on that list.
1: Are all flooding into Madison Square Garden to get married.
0: Yes.
1: Which is just the weirdest venue to be getting married for just 1,000 people.
0: I want to remind you that someone fell to their death at Madison Square Garden very recently. I'm sure that will probably be on the minds of many of the people who will be there watching the wedding.
1: Oh, you remember, that was such nice decor.
0: Yes, look, the bride and groom look so wonderful. They're cutting the cake.
1: Do you see that chalk outline over there?
0: Right there by the chalk outline.
1: This is why we don't get invited to things.
0: I didn't even get to save the date.
1: I cannot. So that's the latest update.
0: Apparently, Amtrak police officers in charge of Penn Station, that sits right underneath Madison Square Garden, confirmed to the publication, the New York Times, that they've been told to expect a Swift wedding next weekend, the weekend of July 4th. I mean, basically, we are all
1: everybody's
0: on pins and needles. We're on pins and needles, aren't we?
1: So, I don't know if I'm sitting on pins and needles, but sitting on pins, I guess.
0: Yeah. Yeah. Everyone in the country.
1: So that's your latest update on the Taylor Swift and Travis Kelce news desk.
0: Many of you are holding your breath. You are living vicariously through American royalty. That is Taylor Swift and Travis Kelce.
1: That's what we're calling this
0: American
1: now?
0: Royalty.
1: Okay, see, so, you know, we got to come up with a new title. American royalty?
0: That's what they are,
1: American,
0: Audrey.
1: They're not American royalty.
0: Okay, are we going with American gods?
1: You could just say American sweethearts or something.
0: Sweethearts?
1: I don't know. Yeah.
0: Okay, know, like, we're not elevating them to royalty.
1: Nah, I don't think they're on the level of royalty.

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2: It's Kevin and Audrey. Who is this?
3: Jennifer.
2: Yeah! Jennifer! What are you doing, Jennifer?
3: Oh my God. I've been trying to call in so many times for this.
2: Yeah. I think that you're probably not alone. A lot of people can relate to that.
4: Calling in. They need the gas, Kevin. Yeah. Jennifer needed the gas.
2: What kind of car do you drive?
3: I drive a Nissan Altima, my daughter's school is like an hour away from our house, so it's amazing to have that just for a chance to get the gas for a year.
2: Yeah, well, you're in it. It's Fuel Good Friday, so you have a very good chance. Now that we've topped off your gas tank, we're going to do that, give you free gas in your Nissan Altima. But now, you have a potential to win free gas for a whole year. Coming up in about half an hour, Audrey and I are going to call somebody back today who has qualified with a gas top-off courtesy of TimeWise Shell.
4: Yeah, and it could be you, Jennifer.
2: God. Yeah, could be.
3: I'm getting teary-eyed just thinking about it. Thank you guys so much.
2: You're welcome. Stay by your phone.
3: Make sure
2: if you get an unknown number or you don't think it's spam, it might be us calling you.
4: So pick it up.
2: All right.
4: Okay.
3: My phone will be on me, I promise. Thank you so much.
2: All right. Good luck. I'm so excited. It's coming up. Free gas for a year could be yours if you qualify today. Keep listening. After 5 o'clock, Audrey and I will make somebody a big winner.
4: Oh, it's gonna be huge.
5: Hi, good afternoon from the Bell Furniture, Unbeatable Bell Prices Traffic Desk, 290 Northwest Freeway, eastbound at Eldridge. There is a semi-fire blocking two right lanes. It's got you stopped for about 10 minutes. I-45 northbound at Northgate Crossing Boulevard. There's a crash in the center lane. It'll cost you 20 minutes from Grand Parkway. 59 Southwest Freeway, northbound at Newcastle. An accident did clear. There's still some stop and go from Chimney Rock. I'm Becca Parker with your KRBE traffic check.
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1: Oh my God, this is a little embarrassing. I hope nobody listening knows me. Balloons. You know how people give you balloons for your birthday, like the helium balloons?
2: Yeah.
1: I save them, and some of them are like the helium has completely gone out of them, and then some of them are like still floating. Like I have them shoved in a closet, and some of them still like, you know, kind of like living. So I save them because if I have a party or if I'm going to need them for a certain event or whatever, I can always put like a straw. I'm not going to go running and put helium through them because sometimes they don't stay. But I'll put a straw through them and blow them. I don't re-gift them. I just decorate them here at my home.
2: Girl, you're reusing balloons?
1: No.
2: Are you kidding me?
1: Yeah, at home. At home.
0: She's reusing
1: like,
0: them at home.
1: I have one from like 2 years ago for my daughter's sweet 16 that I refused to like pop and just... That I refuse to like just pop and just throw away.
2: Because you know what she sounds like? She sounds like your mama when it comes to Christmas presents. Let me just go take the old balloons out of the closet.
0: That's $1.89 you're saving right there.
2: Let me pull down an old balloon and we got decorations. Yep. We're good to go, fam.
0: That's up to $3. I think I paid $3 for a balloon, but depending on how large the Mylar is, you're definitely
1: right.

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2: All right, Audrey Rose, all I got to do is click this button right here. The computer picks our grand prize winner, okay, and then we got to call him.
3: Let's go.
2: You ready?
3: Let's go. Yes.
2: All right, here we go. All right, this is going to be. Ready?
3: Okay.
2: All right. Let's give him a call here.
4: Hello?
2: Is this pretty Princess Gwendolyn?
4: Here I am, pretty Princess Gwendolyn, and the ruler of the entire universe.
5: Yes, it is.
3: Look, she is a princess, Kevin. Look at that. I don't know if I can beat her royal present.
2: She sounds very excited. You know who this is calling you?
5: I know this is KRBE 104.1.
2: Yeah, it is. Yeah, it is. Yeah.
3: And Gwendolyn knows that
2: she
3: we're
2: sounds
3: calling.
2: Like she knows why we're calling, too.
5: Why?
3: No, you know, Gwendolyn.
5: Because I'm the grand prize winner for the gas for the year.
2: Free gas for the year!
3: Gwendolyn,
2: free gas for a year for you.
3: Girl, we are going to top off your tank thanks to TimeWise Shell for the entire year. So, congratulations.
5: Thank you so much.
2: Gwendolyn, what kind of whip you driving around these days?
5: I drive a Rogue.
2: Oh, a Nissan
5: Rogue.
2: Yeah, that's a nice car.
3: It's a nice car, but that baby uses some gas.
2: Yeah,
3: man.
2: Now you don't have to worry about it, though. Everybody in your neighborhood, they're going to be like, there goes Gwendolyn. She hasn't paid for gas in a year.
3: You know what it is? She's going to be outside this summer, Kevin. Gwendolyn's going to be outside.
2: I love
5: it. Glory. It's a blessing to me. I knew y'all was going to call me.
3: Aw, Gwendolyn.
6: Hi, good afternoon from the Bell Furniture, Unbeatable Prices Traffic Desk, 290 Northwest Freeway eastbound at Eldridge. There is a semi-fire blocking two right lanes. It's got you stopped for about 7 minutes. 290 Northwest Freeway eastbound at I-10. There's a crash in the center lane. It's got you slow from 43rd. West Park Tollway eastbound at Derry Ashford. An accident takes out the right lane. Highway 6 is where you get slow. I'm Becca Parker with your KRBE traffic check.
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0: It's Kevin and Audrey. The Daily Debate today, we've discovered that people save ridiculous things. What is the most ridiculous thing that you just can't throw away?
1: Receipts. Okay. I have like old light bill receipts, old water bill receipts, old phone bill receipts. Phone bills like Southwestern Bell old. I have old receipts, and I don't understand it myself. Somewhere in the back of my head, I guess I'm afraid of I'll need it, and I will have thrown it away.
0: Yeah, you never know. The IRS could come and audit you and need that Southern Bell receipt.
2: From what, 20 years
0: from
2: ago?
0: 20.
1: Yes.
2: They can come. They might want it.
0: Don't tell me you have 20-year-old receipts.
1: Yes. Oh. I mean, Southwestern Bell hasn't been around for years.
0: Oh, my God. Yeah,
2: see? I don't even want to know what her office looks like at this point.
0: Yeah.

0: Friday afternoon, and a lot happens popping off before the weekend. Number one, Taylor Swift may get written married next weekend. That is the primary thing on every American's mind.
1: Oh, my goodness.
0: You go home around the dinner table, all we're going to be talking about is, you know, Taylor Swift's getting married next weekend, right? How's the meatloaf, honey? I know that that many of us will be talking about our own lives, but we are putting that on hold to discuss Taylor Swift. What is going on with what's clogging our feed, Audrey?
1: Okay, yes, we're going to have a Taylor Swift update, but more importantly, we have a giraffe update.
0: Because remember, Gracie,
1: we were talking about this story.
0: You can't hide out in the hill country forever, Gracie.
1: Well, we have breaking news from the Gracie Giraffe Corner. Okay,
0: oh my goodness, there's been some developments.
1: Yep, developments in the case. So we're talking about it next. Don't go anywhere.

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0: so you don't have to.
1: What's clogging our feed with Kevin and
2: Archie? We have a Gracie the Giraffe update.
3: This is the giraffe that went missing a couple of weeks ago, roaming around the Texas country, hill country.
2: We were talking about it on the show because they had a $5,000 reward if you found this giraffe, right? Well, she's been found. She's been found fat and happy, quote unquote. Apparently, they took a helicopter today to go try and see if they can find her. Somebody decided to go take a helicopter and research the area, and they spotted her.
3: Wow.
2: So she is fine. They actually found her like 4 miles away from where her ranch is.
3: Nice.
2: So the only
3: four miles away.
2: Yeah.
3: Wow.
2: It's according to reports. Now, the only problem is that they're going to have to figure out a plan, and they're getting with veterinarians right now to get her and to, like, I think put her to sleep. Not, like, kill her, but just put her to sleep so they can transport her back to her home. That's the plan that they're coming up with right now.
3: They don't have a giraffe transporting truck?
2: No, they have, like, a special trailer, but they got to get her in there. And so they're trying to figure out how they're going to do that. But she should be
3: safely
2: home.
3: Meanwhile, they've put a rope around her neck.
2: Soon.
3: They've tied her to a tree or something.
2: No, they said that she has been... I mean, they said she's been eaten. She's been eaten, and she's been, like, living her best life, apparently. But she was safe and found, quote-unquote, fat and happy.
3: I wonder if Taylor Swift will invite Gracie to her big wedding next weekend.
2: I didn't realize that this story had grown so big beyond, like,
3: it's
2: Texas.
3: National. It's national.
2: Until my friends
3: Escape
2: hit me up.
3: Escape giraffe.
2: My friends are like, is it Madagascar down here? What's going on with this giraffe news, Audrey? What's happening?
3: Yeah. It's almost as big as the Taylor Swift wedding news.
2: I'm glad you brought that up.
3: Yeah.
2: Because, you know, we do have some information of who is confirmed to come to her wedding. Some of the celebrities. I mean, I think that these celebrities that are confirmed are ones that we thought would be there, but I'll put it on you, Kevin. Who do you think is going to be at the wedding?
3: Selena Gomez.
2: Yes.
3: Yeah.
2: She's confirmed to be there.
3: Let's see. How about Abigail Anderson?
2: Don't have her on. Well, no, Abigail Anderson, that's her best friend, her childhood best friend.
3: Right.
2: They think that she's going to be the maid of honor. I'll through the list. Here we go. So Ed Sheeran's confirmed to be there.
3: Ed Sheeran
2: they
3: will be there.
2: They actually think that Ed Sheeran probably will be singing or performing at this wedding.
3: Of course. You can't have Ed Sheeran at your wedding unless he's going to play a song.
2: Coach Andy.
3: Thinking out loud.

0: Wild.
1: Coach Andy Reid is going to be there. You have Suki Waterhouse, who is also the fiance of Robert Pattinson. So he's confirmed to be there. Yeah. TV host Graham Norton has also been confirmed to be there.
0: Yes.
1: Zoe Kravitz, which you know she stayed at Taylor Swift's house when all the fires were going down, and she lost a snake in Taylor's house. So didn't know they were good friends, but she's going to be there. And even Harry Styles is reported to be there. Because, you know,
0: what about
1: he's
0: Olivia
1: the fiance
0: Wilde?
1: Of Zoe. So
0: what about
1: he's
0: Olivia
1: be there
0: Wilde?
1: Too.
0: And where will they sit if Olivia's there and Harry is there?
1: Olivia Wilde has not been confirmed on this list. So that is not on there.
0: Oh, so man, I can't talk enough
1: those
0: about
1: just,
0: this.
1: Those are just a few to name, okay? Those are just a few to name. But yeah, so far that's what's clogging our feet today.
0: So fascinating. I could talk endlessly about this subject.
2: Hi, good afternoon from the Bell Furniture, Unbeta Bell Prices Traffic Desk. 290 Northwest Freeway eastbound at Eldridge, a semi-fire still blocking two right lanes. You are stopped for an extra 5 minutes. 290 Northwest Freeway eastbound at I-10. That crash was cleared. There's still a slowdown from 43rd. South Sam Houston Tollway eastbound at West Airport. Watch for a stalled car in the right lane. Katy Freeway eastbound at Highway 99, the Grand Parkway. There's a wreck in two right lanes. I'm Becca Parker with your KRBE traffic check.
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0: It's Kevin Quinn and Audrey Rose on 104.1 KRBE. We got to you talk about the World Cup here real quick, because you were telling me something just a minute ago off mic that, you know, out of all the stadiums in the country, they just were ranking the stadiums based on which one was the best experience for fans.
1: Okay, so yes. Yeah, so
0: we're probably up there, right, in the top one or two?
1: Listen, they did this based on all the host countries, and it was based specifically on, like, things like water prices, hotel rates, temperatures, crime rates, just the things that you experience as a fan when you go into the stadiums.
0: Oh.
1: Okay, so with that being said, NRG was, like, second to last on the list.
0: Second to last?
1: Yeah.
0: Like, we're 10th out of 11?
1: Yeah. Yeah.
0: Oh, God.
1: Yeah.
0: That's embarrassing.
1: It is. It's really sad, too, because I'm like...
0: Who is worse than us?
1: SoFi Stadium.
0: SoFi Stadium.
1: Yeah, in California.
0: In California.
1: They're worse than us. And I'm thinking it's probably because the prices for, like, their food and their beers and stuff had to be, like, you know, an arm and a leg there.
0: Yeah.
1: We complain that it's an arm and a leg when you go out to games and stuff, but, I mean, I don't think it's anything compared to California. Now, you know what I think is funny? The number one stadium on this list, can you guess?
0: Oh, God. Atlanta.
1: No. It's Gillette Stadium in Massachusetts.
0: In Massachusetts?
1: Yeah, Foxborough. They were number one.
0: What makes them so great?
1: Thank you. That's the question. Arrowhead came in at number two in Kansas City, Missouri, and number three was Atlanta.
0: Okay, Arrowhead's a pretty good stadium.
1: Yeah.
0: All right.
1: We have some catching up
0: Dang.
1: To do. That's what that tells me.
0: Dang!
1: We got some catching up.
0: All right. Well, y'all, Houston, second to last. I guess we're not SoFi.
1: I mean, we're going to work on some things. We can work on some things out there.
0: It's KRBE.

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0: We are Houston's number one hit.

0: 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Breaking news.
1: Yes, this is normally where we would tell you that...
2: that we're teasing.
1: Yeah.
2: Teasing so, the final word?
1: Yeah, the final word. You could call in at 833-390-5723 and participate in the daily debate.
2: Of the variety.
1: Yeah.
2: Yeah.
1: We are talking about on our daily debate, before we get to the breaking news...
2: the things that you refuse to...
1: Something ridiculous that you refuse to throw away.
2: That's right.
1: But we are about to play a Taylor Swift song, and we have been corporately mandated to talk about Taylor Swift's upcoming wedding.
2: You are so terrible.
1: So I wanted to play this attention-getting new breaking news stager here to let you know we haven't confirmed anything about the upcoming wedding. We don't know any actual facts about it. But
2: they do know that the permits that they requested or so are scheduled for all of next week. So
1: yes.
2: They confirmed that to the New York Times. So I think it's safe to say the wedding is next weekend.
1: The wedding, well, we're speculating. We are speculating on rumors that Taylor Swift will be getting married next weekend.
2: Uh-huh.
1: And
2: they got permits from the 2nd through the 4th.
1: We are also speculating that if anyone takes their shirt off on the dance floor, it may be Jason Kelce.
2: I say the first person.
1: Yes.
2: First person is going to be Jason.
1: That's what Audrey says.
2: Yeah, and bust out the dad
1: right.
2: moves.
1: If anybody embarrasses themselves at the wedding, we're probably somebody in the Kelce family.

0: Kevin and Audrey are going to make you famous. Here's the final word with Kevin and Audrey.
1: 833-390-5723 to participate in our daily debate. Today we've been talking about the ridiculous things you refuse to throw away. We got Jessica on line three. Do you have something ridiculous you refuse to throw away, Jessica?
2: Yes. Well, I mean, for me, it's not ridiculous, of course. But I still have Disney VHS tape.
1: Okay. Yeah. Yeah.
2: I do not own a VCR, but I refuse to throw away or give away the, or throw away whatever the tape.
1: You know, I think a lot of people still have, like, Disney VHS tapes or DVDs in their collection, like, sitting in a box somewhere. Right? I mean, that doesn't seem that crazy to me.
3: My mom still has all of mine. She has all of mine because we thought they'd be worth money.
1: Yeah, but they
3: have
1: never
3: the originals. Will.
1: No, they won't be worth money.
3: Yeah, not anymore. See, when they used to do the vault thing, it was like, ooh, I got something special because you can't get this. It's back in the vault. Now it's streaming. Ruined all of that. Ruined
1: it. Yeah, streaming ruined it. So what are you going to do with these VHS tapes? You're just going to, like, keep them in your attic in a box?
2: Yeah, I'll keep them. I mean, we had them out around in our family. Like, my niece had them first, then she gave them to me for my daughter, and then we're going to give them back to her for her daughter. So it's just going back and forth, but we refuse to get rid of them.
1: You know what? I got to give you a little hint, about the kids. They don't want them. They can go online and stream and Disney Plus. All those movies.
2: Dang phone streamers. They can't do the whole actually putting it in the VCR anymore.
1: That's way too much work.
2: On their smartphone.
1: That's way too much work sticking it in. And then once you finish watching
2: totally
1: the movie, you got to take 10 minutes to rewind the damn thing. It's way too much work.
2: Thank you for the fun. It's all the fun. That's the best part of it all.
4: Hi, good afternoon from the Bell Furniture, Unbeatable Bell Prices Traffic Desk, 59 southbound at Fannin. There's a crash in the left lane. You are stopped for a solid 20 minutes from Lorain. South Sam Houston Tollway westbound at South Main. This wreck is blocking two left lanes. Hillcroft is where you get extra slow. I-45 southbound at Rayford. There's an accident across three right lanes. There's an hour and 27-minute slowdown from Gladstone. I'm Becca Parker with your KRBE Traffic Check.
5: 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Not easy.
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0: KRBE. All this weekend, we are getting you access to Madison Square Gardens to attend Taylor Swift's wedding.
1: No.
0: That's not it?
1: We're not the... What kind of budget do you think we have here?
0: I thought that this was was what we were giving away
1: red,
0: all weekend.
1: White, and boom, baby. We have... Yeah, there we go.
0: That's the next best thing.
1: We got fireworks.
0: Free fireworks from Top Dog Fireworks for caller number 25 at 833-390-5723.
1: Yeah, this is like a prize pack worth $250.
0: Yeah.
1: That means there's a lot of boom in there.
0: $250 worth of fireworks.
1: A lot of boom.
0: It is a lot of boom. Call us up right now. Let's get you blowing up.

it's the Rula Show with Eric. Monday morning at 7:20, we're going to have another Roses update, this time with Kelsey, who was worried that her boyfriend Mason was cheating on her just like her last three boyfriends. But he wasn't. Let's

0: It's KRBE, and who is this?
1: Danny and Rashawn. Rashawn! We won?
2: Yeah!
0: Congratulations. Congratulations.
2: You're the winners!
1: Thank you. Yay!
0: Yay! All right.
2: Now, make sure you use this responsibly. We're giving you fireworks here. Not just any fireworks, like a big old pack.
0: Have you ever blown anything up before?
1: No.
2: Maybe we should talk to their parents.
0: Yeah, are you over the age of 18?
3: No, he is not. He's just 12.
0: Okay.
3: And his dad.
0: I got it. Oh, dad's
2: okay,
0: there.
2: Dad's there.
0: Okay, we want to make sure that whoever we give this to is going to, you know, keep all their fingers. So,
2: and use this responsibly.
0: Yeah. All right. Parent supervision. These are fantastic. It's $250 worth of Top Dog fireworks with, the right supervision. It should be perfectly safe. So we want you to enjoy it. Have a really fantastic America 250 celebration.
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1: Hi, it's Gracie Abrams with my new song, Hit the Wall. 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
1: Hit the Wall is sort of a pivotal moment in Daughter from Hell. It's the first song on the album, but it also, when we made it, felt sort of like the glue between many of the other songs on the record, thematically and also in terms of the production. It felt like the introduction to the album very immediately to me.

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0: 104.1 KRBE. It's Kevin Quinn and Audrey Rose wrapping up the show on a Friday afternoon, which means we are heading into the weekend. Audrey's got a move she's still in the middle of.
1: Don't even remind me. I moved like all this morning after a feel good takeover.
0: In fact, you drug Laddie.
1: I sure did.
0: Back to your house to help you move.
1: Help me my dining room table and all that stuff. Yes, I did.
0: Audrey's been bragging that she wasn't getting tired of it.
1: She wasn't regretting it. It was because all this week Kevin told me I would regret my decision to move without hiring pros. Yeah, and without using the moving truck. I've just been using my pickup trucks.
0: You know, I know that there are a lot of professional movers that listen to our show every afternoon, y'all. Audrey saved like, you know, $1,000 by not hiring you.
1: Yes, I did. Specifically because I was moving just like a block away from where I live. So I didn't feel like I needed to waste the money hiring movers and getting
0: the
1: truck.
0: She thinks what you do is a waste.
1: No.
0: But here's the deal.
1: No.
0: Two men in a truck, two college dudes in a van or whatever.
1: What?
0: Y'all have a valuable service.
1: I didn't say that they didn't. I just said they have an expensive service, and your girl was trying to be budget friendly with this move. So I've been like just harassing my coworkers to come to my house and help me move things and do things.
0: Right. Well, you know what? You saved it because it would have been like 3 or 4 hours, maybe 5 hours of time on Monday. You'd have been done. You'd been in your new place.
1: And but I would have had to cough up over $1,000, Kevin Quinn.
0: Monday, over Tuesday, Wednesday, bucks. Thursday, Friday. Yeah, you're penny wise and pound foolish.
1: Yeah, no, Mama's saving money.
0: You drug Laddie into it.
1: I sure did. I'm checking to do this free labor. All I owe him is beers. I can afford to do that. And I'm not tired yet. Mm-hmm. I'm not sick of this. Kevin said I'd be over this move by
0: Laddie
1: today.
0: Was over it after 5 minutes of dragging your ottoman from one place to another. All right, listen. Hey, good luck this weekend. I know you guys, it's going to be hot. It's going to be like, feels like temperature is going to be in the triple digits.
1: Great. As I move more heavy stuff, because it's all the heavy stuff this weekend.
0: Yeah, so. Audrey hasn't even begun to move her heavy furniture.
1: Gosh.
0: Well, best of luck to you on that. Check in with me if you need me.
1: I will.
0: I'll be in.
1: I'm gonna drag you now.
0: I'll be in Sugarland hosting the FIFA event. So.
1: Oh, you can come move in between.
0: Yeah.
1: Come on out.

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1: Laundry, dishes, repeat. 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